It's 1-8-4-9 The Bay's number one hit music station. Yes, Gabby Diaz here on the solo this week. Yes, EJ's on vacation. You know, he had a couple things to, well, not even to handle. I'm like, go take your break, bruh. Like, I understand completely because I'm about to be taking my break in the next couple of weeks too, completely. But let's keep it going. You know, Kendrick and SZA, always good. It's wild.

It's 1.94.9 The Bay's number one hit music station. And coming up next, that's out of pocket. You know, stories that you read, see, hear, and you're like, yo, what the hell? I mean, the fact that this woman tried it and really thought she could maybe get away with it. Out of pocket, to say the least.

0: 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Graham and Selena here. If you missed this morning's show, you can go back and podcast it, you know?
1: Yep, and then tomorrow morning, we are back here on Wild. And at 8:05, I do want to discuss how parents are outraged over this new toy that's been spotted on store shelves.
0: Okay.
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0: Bay's number one hit music station. It's Gabby Diaz here. Hope you're having a good Tuesday so far. So have you just been keeping up with everything Lindsay Clancy? Because, you know, obviously now that there's been a mistrial and all of that, it looks like three jurors are breaking their silence about the case. And they're actually ripping the lone holdout who kept them from reaching a verdict. Yeah, so it looks like three female jurors actually sat down with NBC 10 Boston for more than an hour. And during the interview, they said that they believed Clancy was not criminally responsible for killing her children and praised the defense attorney, Kevin Reddington, saying that they'd even hire him as if they had ever needed a lawyer, you know? But they were actually a lot harsher on the prosecution, saying that they felt prosecutors showed no compassion, but their biggest issue was the lone holdout juror. I guess they described him as arrogant, unwilling to listen, and dismissive of information during deliberations. One of the jurors said that the man actually admitted he had a reasonable doubt after the panel rewatched an interview and evidence. This juror said that she immediately started filling out the verdict forms, only for him to say he still wouldn't find Clancy not guilty by reason of insanity. Like, I guess there was just one juror that was really messing things up for the whole jury. So, whew, this whole situation is crazy. And I just wonder, like, what happens now, you know?
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Okay, if you're... I don't know. If I see a bat, I'm running far, far away. It's Wild 94.9, the Bay's number one hit music station. Apparently, bats are running rampant here in NorCal, and some of them got rabies. We got to talk next. Yeah.

0: 1-8-4-9, the Bay's number one hit music station. So health officials here in Northern California are reminding the public not to touch bats, please. Please do not touch a bat, okay? And tell your kids not to touch a bat. Apparently, multiple children are being treated after touching bats. Yes, the Humboldt County Department of Health and Human Services said on Friday that three children in two separate incidents had handled bats that later tested positive for rabies. One of the incidents occurred in Manila and the other occurred in Arcata within the past 2 weeks. Now, experts are saying rabies is always present in wildlife population throughout Humboldt County. I mean, that's among bats, skunks, and even foxes. There's preventative measures that include avoiding contact with these wild or stray animals, bringing pet food indoors at night, and reporting animal bites to your county or municipal animal control officer if you are bitten. Don't hold a bat. This is gross.
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0: Thanks for locking in on Wild 94.9, the Bay's number one hit music station. My name is Crystal Rosas. Herb, you're here in San Carlos. What is a hobby you're really into right now?
1: I do model building, photography.
0: What models are you building?
1: Car models, hot rods.
0: Oh, car model buildings. What's been like the hardest one that you've built?
1: Tommy Ivo's 4-inch dragster.
0: Dang, I'm going to Google that one. Have you ever built a Mitsubishi Eclipse model?
1: Oh, no.
0: Dang, Herb, a Mitsubishi Eclipse, that's my dream car.

1249, the Bay's number one hit music station. I'm Crystal Rosas from Full House. Aunt Becky, a.k.a. Laura Loughlin, just filed for divorce from her husband, Massimo. She noted they split last year over irreconcilable differences left to her and the whole family.

On IG, we're at Wild949. I'm at La Crystal Rosas. Another millennial trend I've been seeing. We've been using AI to put ourselves back into the 80s. I would have tore it up as an 80s teen. What about you? Come on.

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0: 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Graham and Selena here. If you missed this morning's show, you can go back and podcast it, you know?
1: Yep. And then tomorrow morning, we are back here on Wild. And at 8:05, I do want to discuss how parents are outraged over this new toy that's been spotted on store shelves.
0: Okay.
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Have you won your chug mug yet? 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
2: 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In for Strawberry the next few weeks on everything I'm at La Crystal Rosas. It goes down every weeknight, 8 p.m. right here. Wild or Out, where you decide which song moves on tomorrow night and which song is booted out. We have these two battling. 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It's going to be this one, Carol G, Baby Wow, or Lisa next, Sawadika. You decide again on our IG and Twitter at Wild949. Here's Carol G, Baby Wow. Hey.

That was Karol G, Baby Wow, for Wild or Out on Wild 94.9, the Bay's number one hit music station. 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Hello.

1229, the Bay's number one hit music station. I'm Crystal Rosas. This is my first time hearing of today's national holiday, Another Look Unlimited Day. It's the day after Labor Day where we're supposed to look around our house and get rid of things we don't need. When's the last time you've done that?

0: Baby Show, Graham and Selena here. If you missed this morning show, you can go back and podcast it, you know?
1: Yep, and then tomorrow morning, we are back here on Wild. And at 8:05, I do want to discuss how parents are outraged over this new toy that's been spotted on store shelves.
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I'm Crystal Rosa. So you've heard that Robert Pattinson is going to play To Catch a Predator Chris Hansen in a new movie. And he said to perfect that iconic Chris Hansen voice, he was listening to Chris Hansen's podcast over and over and practicing his voice out loud.

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0: Thanks for locking in. Wellness for 9, the Bay's number one hit music station. I'm Crystal Rosas. Here in Albany, Sydney, how was your Labor Day weekend, Queen?
1: My Labor Day weekend was amazing. I run a street team for my favorite band, so I was just street teaming, going outside, giving out flyers, calling stations. 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

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Como estás? I'm Crystal Rosas. The girlies are loving Alex Earl's new Netflix reality show, Earl Meets World, and they're even obsessed with her little sibling.

Can't get out. Woo, it's about to be a hot next few days. Well, the new for nine, the Bay's number one hit music station. And for Strawberry the next few weeks, I'm at Crystal Rosas. I know it's perfect Lake Tahoe weather, but did you see it's been so busy with visitors lately that the U.S. Forest Service plans on implementing new fees?

Well, the new for nine, number one for new music discovery. And for Strawberry the next few weeks, it's your bestie, Crystal Rosas. Steve Lacy here is a bestie. Well, yeah, they went Timeline official. They're not together. They're just friends. Him and Pink Panther is. Here's Oh Yeah. Come on,

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0: 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Graham and Selena here. If you missed this morning's show, you can go back and podcast it, you know?
1: Yep. And then tomorrow morning, we are back here on Wild. And at 8:05, I do want to discuss how parents are outraged over this new toy that's been spotted on store shelves.
0: Okay.
1: I want to show it to you guys.

That's Zara Larson, who's pulling up to our 2026 iHeartRadio Music Festival in Vegas next weekend. ¿Qué pasa? I'm Crystal Rosas. I'll be there. I hope you will be there, too. And pulling up to our iHeartRadio House of Music presented by Hyundai, our free event with more than 11 interactive rooms inspired by your favorite artists like Zara, BTS, Cardi B, and more.

station. ¿Qué pasa? My name is Crystal Rosas. Uh-oh. Does Akon owe T-Pain some money? Because T-Pain is suing Akon's label for over $500,000 in unpaid royalties.

0: 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Graham and Selena here. If you missed this morning's show, you can go back and podcast it, you know?
1: Yep. And then tomorrow morning, we are back here on Wild. And at 8:05, I do want to discuss how parents are outraged over this new toy that's been spotted on store shelves.
0: Okay.
1: 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Just a chance.

Well, the new for nine, the Bay's number one hit music station. I'm Crystal Rosas. Football season is back. You can get lit with the JB Show's very own Graham this Thursday for his Niner season opening watch party at Grayton Resort Casino. Kickoff is at 5:30.

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6: 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I could be

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While the new for 9 to Bay's number one hit music station. Kind of trippy. I have my old show back. Well, I'm filling in the next few weeks for Strawberry. Angelina's in next, the new hit list. I'm back tomorrow night. Till then, at La Crystal Rosas. What?

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3: And we are back. I know things got real. This was generally the most Monday, Tuesday. It's hard coming back from that three-day weekend. I'm Angelina. Time to hang out, though. Discover some new music. Let's kick it off. Yes, they are back. The Joe Bros. This one's Listen When Sad on the new hit list. Dude.

Wild 94.9, the Bay's number one hit music station. There's like been rumors going around of these two being together. It's Angelina, the new hit Liz, and they eat it up. See, I feel like they like trolling us, but they are cute together. They definitely sing good together, I'll tell you that. Karol G and Bruno Mars still on the new hit

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What up, what up? I'm Angelina, the new hit list. Why was the song so perfect for Spider-Man Brand New Day? You know, he's a little depressy, a little stressy. Low-key a stalker, too. Tame Impala, Loser.

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1: The new hit list, Angelina here. Appreciate you kicking it, discovering new music with me. It's been so real. Leaving you with Ariana Grande, Puddle.

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1: And I'm not sure if you remember, last week we were talking about how some states are honoring Dolly Parton with, you know, her song 9 to 5 and making 9/25 9 to 5 day.
2: I think I remember you guys talking about that.
3: Yeah, a few different states are doing that. And I saw this, but over the weekend, American Airlines jumped on the 9/25 train as well. And they actually are switching one of their flights from Nashville, Tennessee, to Dallas-Fort Worth to the 9/25 flight. It's going to be AA 9/25, a playoff of her song 9/25 as well.
2: That's so fun. That's so fun and cute.
0: I want them to put her face on the plane.
3: Imagine.
0: I want to see Dolly flying through the sky.
2: Like on the side.
1: And they have to play Dolly throughout their flight too, right?
0: Right? Actually,
2: the whole flight just playing Dolly songs.
0: Mm. Yep.
2: There are planes that do that, right? That put like cartoons and stuff on the side, so why not Dolly?
0: Yeah.
1: Do it up.
0: Put her up screen.
3: What plane has cartoons on the side? What am I missing?
1: I feel like I've seen like a Sesame Street plane.
0: Oh, definitely. I'm pretty sure there's like a Disney plane with Mickey and Minnie on it. Yeah.
2: Yeah. There's like a Pokemon one, too.
1: Where are you guys flying from?
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0: So, Angela, now that Labor Day has passed, are we allowed to wear white?
1: I mean, why not?
0: Yeah, because you've heard that. Yeah.
2: I'm wearing white right now.
0: You know, you said, but they used to say that don't wear white after Labor Day. It started, I guess, back in like the 1800s. And this is what I read. Rich socialites invented it to make fun of those who couldn't afford a new fall wardrobe.
2: Oh, rude.
0: So many fashion experts say this is obsolete and we're allowed to, because I hear too many people say, oh, you can't wear those white shoes after Labor Day.
3: What year is this from, you said?
0: The 1800s.
2: Yeah. Oh, please.
3: Inflation wasn't what it is right now.
2: Yeah.
3: Who can afford a whole new wardrobe?
2: Nobody.
3: I'm just trying to pay for gas.
1: I mean, that was when you had to worry about mud, and so yeah. I think you're fine.
2: Perfect.
1: You're fine.
0: So, Gianna, we'll let you
2: know. I'm okay today. Thank you.

0: We're going to talk about the Super Bowl later on in the show for a different reason, yeah. But the big rumor going around, and I don't like to fuel internet rumors, but this one, I have to. The Super Bowl halftime show may be Miley Cyrus.
1: Ooh, I could see that.
0: It's all over the internet. Again, it's just random fan accounts and Reddit threads. No one really important is saying these things, but I like going down the Reddit rabbit hole because they're saying if she does it, she'll do her songs, maybe some Hannah Montana songs, and then, yes, a Dolly Parton tribute, which could be absolutely beautiful and perfect. Miley hasn't toured in a very long time. I mean, she just put out brand new music. I feel like it could only make sense.
1: And she just like kind of rebranded herself too, right?
0: Exactly. She actually dropped her last name. She's just Miley right now.
1: Oh, boy. And nobody legit has said this?
0: Nobody legit. Again, it is only internet rumors, but I hope it's true. I mean, I really was leaning into Justin Bieber doing it finally, but I can get behind the Miley rumor right now.
1: And finally, somebody legit said it. Gianna said it.
0: There you go.
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0: There's a video going viral on TikTok right now because this girl announced she's getting married on Valentine's Day, which is also Super Bowl Sunday.
1: This is making our brains explode. We have a talk about this.

0: Can you imagine getting married on Super Bowl Sunday, but Super Bowl Sunday is also Valentine's Day? Because this is happening. I saw a viral TikTok over the weekend, and this girl posted like a cute little save the date video that she did with her man. She flipped up the collar on his shirt, and it said 2/14/2027. Naturally, everyone in the comments was flipping out. They're like, girl, that's Valentine's Day. It's also Super Bowl Sunday. How dare you? That is like the last day that you should be having a wedding. But some people in the comments loved it. They're like, what a beautiful day to have a wedding. Who cares about the Super Bowl?
1: Has the Super Bowl ever been on Valentine's Day? That's a first for me. I don't remember ever hearing about that.
0: Not that I recall, because I feel like I would have gotten into some sort of fight in the last several years with somebody over it.
2: But the fact that it's a long weekend is the first time also after Super Bowl. I think it's a great idea, actually. Why not combine it all together? It's going to be a great storyline someday to tell the kids that you did that. Plus, you have Monday off. So think about that. Your friends and family can have the time of their life at the wedding on Sunday, part of their faces off, and not have to get up for work the next day.
0: Bad idea. As someone that likes to be in the limelight, the fact that the wedding wouldn't be fully about me, it's like couples celebrating Valentine's Day while also people on their phones that are going to be watching the game. Like, hello, my wedding is about me. It's just, I would not go to that wedding or have that wedding on that day.
1: So you wouldn't even go to the wedding then?
0: If
1: not your day, it's somebody else's wedding. They're like, hey, it's Valentine's Day. It's all Super Bowl Sunday. I'm getting married.
0: That's a rough day to have a wedding. I don't think I would be there.
1: Okay, that's the real question. If you were invited to this wedding on Super Bowl Sunday, also Valentine's Day, would you go to that wedding?
2: Yes, kill two birds with one stone. Look, honey, you got some plans for us on Valentine's Day.
0: Bad
2: we're going
0: idea.
2: To Gianna's wedding.
1: That's actually a great point. You get a free Valentine's night dinner. You got to save your money.
0: Nope.
2: Man, and open bar for you, honey, too. Man, we got you covered.
0: Oh my God.
1: If you were invited to this wedding on Super Bowl Sunday, also Valentine's Day, would you go to that wedding?
2: Yes, kill two birds with one stone. Look, honey, you got some plans for us on Valentine's Day.
0: Bad
2: we're going to Gianna's
0: idea.
2: Wedding.
1: That's actually a great point. You get a free Valentine's night dinner. You got to save your money.
0: Nope.
2: Man, and open bar for you, honey, too. Man, we got you covered.
0: Oh my God.
1: Would you go to a wedding again on Valentine's Day? It's also Super Bowl Sunday. Hit us up on Instagram at VBros on air. Talking more in a few.
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0: This video went viral of a girl announcing her wedding date, which is February 14th, 2027, aka Valentine's Day and Super Bowl Sunday.
1: So, Megan Kirsch, would you go to that wedding?
2: I feel like these people don't want people at their wedding. Like, it's Super Bowl Sunday and Valentine's Day? No. No.
1: Well,
2: that's
1: actually,
2: so entitled.
3: That's a good point. It's like doing the destination wedding. Maybe they're doing it on purpose, hoping that nobody will show up. It'll save them a lot of money.
2: Maybe. I mean, I'm like, who does that in things like, oh, yes, everyone will just gladly give up Super Bowl and Valentine's Day. Yeah. I don't necessarily even care about either of those things, and I'm still angry for everybody else.
3: If they do time it up correctly, though, they'll get, instead of having to hire a band to perform at the wedding, they can just use a halftime show as their wedding party.
1: All right, wait, now on to Emily. You feel much differently about this.
4: I think that every girl deserves to have her wedding on the date that she wants. It's like her perfect day. So I say go for it. I think that sounds like a perfect date to get married.
0: Wow. And she did say in the comments of the TikTok that this was like her dream date to have a wedding, and it falls on a long weekend, and she wants the pink and red colors, and this really is her dream wedding date.
3: Did she realize it was Super Bowl Sunday when she said okay to this?
0: Yeah, she doesn't care. She wanted a Valentine's Day wedding. That was her dream since she was a child. That's why she did it.
4: Yeah, I think that every girl should have her perfect wedding date. And if her husband's fine with it, then, you know, I say good luck to them.
1: All right, we'll continue the conversation. What are your thoughts? Hit us up on Instagram @VBrosOnAir.

0: been talking about this video that's going viral. This girl announced that she's getting married on 2/14/2027, which is not only just Valentine's Day, but also Super Bowl Sunday.
1: And now they sent me on hold. They went to a wedding that was the same day as the World Series.
0: Ooh.

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1: 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I could

0: Hey, Tina, are you in a relationship?
1: Yes.
0: Okay, Gianna's in a relationship as well. This is a question for the ladies.
2: Okay.
0: And I'm curious, ladies listening in as well. But apparently, according to a study, if a guy cooks you a nice romantic dinner versus taking you out, he's more likely to, you know, have a great evening, if you know what I'm talking about.
1: If he cooks me a nice romantic dinner instead of taking me out, he's more likely to have a good night. You're saying.
0: Yes, 100%. Do you agree or disagree?
1: I don't know if a man has ever cooked me dinner on a date.
2: Oh, that's sad. That's really sad. I will say early on in my relationship,
1: seriously,
2: I was cooked a nice dinner and it was a great time.
0: It was a great night, yeah.
1: I'm like trying to remember. I'm like, I feel like most of the guys I knew didn't know how to cook.
0: I feel so bad I brought this conversation up to you, my bad.
3: I could confidently say I never cooked for my wife, so...
2: Oh, you guys are not having a great time.

0: playing Are You Smarter Than a V-Bro? We got Rachel on the phone. Which brother do you want to play against, Mikey V or Frankie V?
1: I think I'm going to say Frankie V.
0: Frankie V is in the hot seat. The first person to get two questions right will be the winner. Rachel, you get the first question. Rachel, we've been talking about protecting the one and only Julie Andrews. She just broke her own record being the oldest woman to win a what?
1: Oh, I don't know, a Grammy?
0: Rachel, that is incorrect. Frankie, do you want to steal that for a point?
2: Ask
0: just became
2: time.
0: The oldest woman to win a what?
2: An Oscar.
0: Frankie, you are also incorrect. Julie Andrews just became the oldest woman to win an Emmy.
2: Oh.
0: She's 90 years old. She won the Emmy for her voiceover work in Bridgerton. Point for neither of you.
2: I was doing EGOT in my head. EGOT in my Emmy, Grammy,
0: and
2: Oscar.
0: Again, she broke her own record because last year, at the age of 89, she was the oldest. And now she broke her own record. Right. Over to you, Frankie. Frankie.
1: Another one.
0: Earl Meets World took over Netflix this long weekend.
2: Yep.
0: What NFL player did Alex Earl used to date who's mentioned in the show?
2: Berrios.
0: You know his first name?
2: Nobody cares about his first name.
0: Okay, fine. I'll give you the point. Braxton Berrios.
2: Yes.
0: His jersey says
2: Berrios. That's what matters.
0: Good job.
2: Is caught up over that.
0: Yeah, geez. Yeah. It is drama. One point for you, Frankie. It's back over to you.
1: Anyway.
0: Rachel. Taylor Swift and Travis Kelce finally admitted that they've had a dog for over a year now, but Taylor's always been a cat mom. Can you give me a name of any of Taylor Swift's three cats?
1: Oh, no, I can't. That's so bad. If I just take a shot.
0: Frankie?
1: No, I don't know them.
0: Do you want to name one of three of Taylor Swift's cats for the win?
2: I should know this because one of them went viral. It had her own Instagram page, I think. Crap, I can't think of it, but I'm going to be so mad once you tell me what it is, too.
0: You give up?
2: Yeah.
0: All right, guys. She has three cats. Meredith Grey, Olivia Benson, and Benjamin Button.
2: Yeah, Benjamin Button. I should have.
1: Okay.
0: All right.
1: Okay.
0: It's back over to Frankie. If he gets this right, Rachel, you're not going to be smarter than a V-Bro. Frankie!
1: I know.
0: Everyone's drinking pumpkin spice lattes. What Disney princess goes to the ball in a pumpkin chariot?
2: Cinderella.
0: That would be Cinderella. Wow. Frankie V, you are the winner. Okay. Rachel, you are not smarter than a V-Bro.
1: That's okay. I'll accept it.
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0: Every night, we love spreading positive vibes with you.
1: Laura, why are you smiling?
2: Just got an amazing yoga class, and I feel amazing.
0: Oh, wow. My doctor told me I really need to do yoga to calm my nervous system.
1: And I've been having neck pain. Maybe I need to do yoga.
0: Let's go, Mikey.
2: Yeah, it helps a lot. Honestly, I can tell a difference.

0: So, Angela, now that Labor Day has passed, are we allowed to wear white?
1: I mean, why not?
0: Because you've heard that.
2: I'm wearing white right now.
0: You are, but they used to say that don't wear white after Labor Day. It started, I guess, back in like the 1800s. And this is what I read. Rich socialites invented it to make fun of those who couldn't afford a new fall wardrobe.
2: Oh, rude.
0: So many fashion experts say this is obsolete and we're allowed to, because I hear too many people say, oh, you can't wear those white shoes after Labor Day.
3: What year is this from, you said?
0: The 1800s.
2: Yeah. Oh, please.
3: Inflation wasn't what it is right now.
2: Yeah.
3: Who can afford a whole new wardrobe?
2: Nobody.
3: Just trying to pay for gas.
1: I mean, that was when you had to worry about mud and stuff.
2: Yeah.
1: I think you're fine.
2: Perfect.
3: You're fine. So, Gianna, we'll let you know.
2: I'm okay today. Thank you.

0: probably chug mine and drink mine through a straw now ever since I started whitening my teeth, which doesn't work, by the way. They're still yellow as hell.
1: I didn't want to say anything, but
0: it's fine. I already know. You can't offend me.
1: Got it.
2: Okay.
0: Well, don't do it, though, because you might, just in case.
1: Oh, okay.
0: By the way, we're the JV Show. I'm Selena.
1: I'm Graham.
2: And I'm Jess.
0: Happy hump day.
1: Oh, yeah, hump day, hump day.
0: First talk back of the day. Here we go.
3: Good morning, JV Show. Tiffany from Clayton. Happy hump day. I have a question for Seti Said. What does Mac Daddy do for a living? He is always whisking you away to awesome places. I mean, damn. He must have a fat wallet. Must be nice. You are a lucky boy. You should have him on the show sometime. Let him pop in and say hi. Okay, that's it. Bye.
0: Does she think Seti Said works here?
1: Okay, yeah. I was thinking the same thing. Do we need to have them start their own podcast, as Seti Said? Maybe Edgar without the haircut, Tiffany from Clayton.
0: Oh, yeah.
1: And Matt Daddy, not Mac Daddy, Matt Daddy is Seti Said's man. Should they just start their own podcast?
0: Mm-hmm. Sure.
1: Because, like, we do the Wild Thoughts on Tuesday. We did that yesterday. You know, people love the Wild Thoughts. It's, if you've never listened to it, go give it a listen.
0: Yep.
1: It's a little edgier than what we can talk about here on the airwaves. But should we just, I mean... Seti Said, frequent talkbacker here on the JV Show. Everybody knows his name. Should they just get their own podcast?
0: At this point, everyone else has a podcast.
1: Yeah. So
0: just do it. That way you can ask him directly, too, because now we have to play, like, telephone and ask him, hey, we got a talk back for you. Like,
1: the only thing we know about Matt Daddy is he's at some level of a professional bowler, right?
0: Right. Yeah. Well, how do we know Seti's not the one whisking him away?
1: That's a great point.
2: Oh, you're right.
0: Like, why would you assume that Matt Daddy's the breadwinner?
2: I think because a lot of the times we hear that Seti Said says he got surprised by, Matt Daddy surprised me with this.
0: Okay, that's fair.
2: You know, so...
1: Healthy that we know this much about?
0: No, it's not.
1: Because by my understanding, yeah, they were in Vegas this other weekend, you know, this past weekend, because Matt Daddy had a bowling tournament.
2: Oh.
1: He was out there bowling. Mm-hmm. So I don't know if you can use the words whisked away on a trip when you're going to a bowling tournament. But, like, you're still going on a trip.
0: Right, but they go on so many other trips. They go on cruises, like, three times a year.
1: True.
0: You know,
2: and Seti Said has been celebrating his birthday for, like, 3 months now.
0: Right. Mm-hmm. So that's expensive. Yeah. It sounds expensive.
1: And everybody knows Seti Said's birthday's in August. Should we know this much about...
0: No, we shouldn't. This is an unhealthy amount.
1: Okay, you guys go start a podcast.
2: Yeah,
1: please. Ask Edgar without the haircut and a couple others.
0: Why do we know everything about... His life. Oh, my God.
1: It's because he leaves the talk back every day and tells us about
0: That's
1: it.
0: That's an embarrassing
2: Which
0: amount,
2: we appreciate.
0: Actually.
2: Yeah.
0: But also, who gives a fart? Can I get a who gives a fart?
1: Do you guys remember when he used to live in Vallejo, but then he moved to Walnut Creek, and now he says the nut.
0: Yes.
1: Before he used to be said, he said, from Vallejo.
0: That's right.
1: Should we not be knowing this much about
0: it? No, we should not.
4: Okay.
0: No,
4: who gives a fart?
1: Okay. We're stupid.
0: That was embarrassing.
2: Yeah.
0: Oh, my God. Why are we so invested? Please. Thank you, Jess. Coming up next, it's our Cool or Not list right here on Wild.

0: Doja Cat, SZA, Wild 89, The JV Show. I'm Selena.
1: I'm Graham.
2: And I'm Jess.
0: And it's time for...
3: The four things you need a heads up on to start your day.
0: So you guys know about the proposed ICE detention facility that's supposed to be popping up in Gilroy?
1: I heard something about that, yeah.
0: Obviously, ton of outrage over it. Attorneys in Santa Clara County, they've been challenging it on environmental grounds, saying that they didn't properly address potential hazardous materials at the site. So yesterday, hundreds of demonstrators out there, as a judge ruled to extend a pause on the construction for at least another week. The final decision will come down on September 15th on whether or not to halt it completely.
1: All right, NFL football officially back today, you guys. The season opens with a rematch of this past season's Super Bowl. Seahawks taking on the Patriots in Seattle. While all the Niners offseason debacles of Dejon Love and Jed York dominated the headlines, let's not forget about Patriots head coach Mike Vrabel and his little cheating scandal with NFL reporter Diana Rossini. Let's see how that impacts the Patriots season this year. Kickoff tonight, and that one is at 5:20.
0: Oh, Matt!
2: Another very hot day today. Highs are going to be in the mid to upper 90s. The heat advisory is still in effect until tomorrow night. Temperatures are going to drop a little more tomorrow and some more for the weekend. So it kind of sucks. We get all the hot weather Monday, Tuesday, Wednesday.
0: Yep.
2: And then it's gone.
0: Know.
1: Hot girl midweek summer.
0: Yeah, it's not the same.
1: Hey, Scorpio besties.
2: Hey.
1: Your day today is going to be a 7. The self-checkout machine is giving you the side eye today. 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Own your cart with that signature Scorpio intensity. The real victory is finishing without triggering the unexpected item in the bagging area alarm. And today, the stars say you might just pull it off.
0: Whoa. Okay. What's the cucumber for?
2: I don't know. I don't want to know.
1: That was a strange one. I'll admit, that was a strange. Oddly specific.
0: Coming up next, something we do every Wednesday morning, our Cool or Not list. It's after Bruno Mars. Here's Risk It All on Wild.

0: is Risk It All, Wild 94.9, or the Bay's number one hit music station, the JV Show. I'm Selena.
1: I'm Graham.
0: And I'm Jess. You know, every Wednesday we do this thing called our Cool or Not list, where we throw some things out and we discuss, is that cool or not? Do you guys mind if I go first?
2: Go ahead.
1: Sure.
0: Cool or not, I got a Venmo friend request from somebody named Sugar Daddy Michael.
3: Cool.
2: Okay, cool.
3: I like how you're acting like you probably don't know this person.
0: I don't know this person.
3: Sure.
0: I don't know what to do with this information, so I have some questions for you guys.
3: Okay.
0: One, like, I'm for some reason, I just feel like this is scammy. I don't know this person in real life. Like, clearly, it's something I decline, right?
3: Well, it's just a friend request. Why can't you be friends?
0: I don't know. It just seems like something I shouldn't be doing.
2: But what if this, you know, Sugar Daddy Michael decides he wants to, you know, send some sugar your way?
3: Yeah, maybe he wants to Venmo you some
0: that
3: money.
0: That sounds amazing. This actually leads to one of my questions. Graham, I mean, we're married, not to each other, separate marriages and relationships. But, like, would it bother you if Sugar Daddy Michael was sending your wife money?
3: Yeah, a little bit.
0: But okay.
3: So yeah, but also everything has a price and it depends how much money. If he's sending her like $20 here and there, I'd be like, what are you doing, bro? But if he's sending her $2,000 here and there,
0: you'd be okay with
3: cool,
0: it then?
3: Bro.
0: Okay.
3: As long as she doesn't know Sugar Daddy Michael in person.
0: Right. I don't know him in real life. So here's my other question. Do I have to tell my husband that Sugar Daddy Michael is friend requesting me?
3: Yes. No.
2: Oh, I thought yes.
0: I'm
3: just a friend request.
0: Right. But if Sugar Daddy Michael was friend requesting your wife, wouldn't you want to know?
3: No.
2: Wow,
0: this is interesting.
3: Don't you just assume it's some spam thing? Like,
0: yeah, and that's why I'm not accepting it. But let's say hypothetically, if it's not, which I don't know,
2: because then
0: know, do I loop like, my husband
3: in? Do I have to tell my wife every time like some weird account on Instagram follows me and clearly it's not a real person?
2: It's different on Venmo if you're gonna accept the friend request and like reciprocate it. I think he needs to know before the money starts flowing in. Well, it's going to be more complicated.
3: You tell him that there's actual money transacting between you and somebody named Sugar Daddy Michael. But
0: right, I feel like if I accept the friend request, like, I have to tell him. You know, if, like, Sugar Mama Michelle was trying to, like...
3: Venmo? Do you guys actually accept friend requests like that?
0: No.
3: On Venmo? I don't think I've ever sent or received a friend request on Venmo. What for?
0: No, I have. I actually am friends with their... on there with people I do know in real life. I don't know why.
3: Why.
0: I don't know why.
2: I think that was more of a thing back
0: then.
2: Because
0: they requested it?
2: Yeah, it was more of a thing when it first started off. I think people were like accepting it so that you knew it was like a secure transaction. But now I don't think people do that anymore.
3: I don't think that's the thing. It still just like tells you. You type in their name and then it
0: right,
3: you can verify with their phone number if you need to.
0: It's not necessary, but right. It's still a thing. I'm getting requests clearly, you know, from Sugar Daddy Michael. So it's a thing.
3: Okay.
0: I'm not going to accept it, but I feel like if I was going to, it's something that my husband should know about, just in case he's like a real sugar daddy trying to send me sugar.
2: Well, I think you would tell him if you are accepting it.
0: That's what I mean.
2: Okay, so are
3: That's
2: you?
3: What she said.
2: I think you should accept it because who knows, what if the money does start flowing in?
0: I don't know. He doesn't look very sugary in his profile picture.
3: Oh, so. He doesn't?
0: No, not really. Oh,
3: darn. Well, cool.
0: Thanks.
3: I guess.
0: Cool.
3: I don't know.
0: Thank you.
3: Yeah.
0: Graham.
3: All right. What do you guys think? Cool or not? The NFL season starts today, and we have yet to make a JV Show season-long football bet. This is an annual tradition
0: cool.
3: here on the JV Show, and I remember a couple months ago sort of punted it down the road, and here it is. Now we actually need to talk about it because the season starts today.
0: Oh no!
3: I'm going not cool.
0: I'm going cool.
2: I'm going cool. I wasn't ready.
3: What do you mean you weren't ready?
0: It's too soon.
2: It just came so fast.
3: But we talked about it. You got a heads up on it months ago. And
0: I know,
3: then we said,
0: okay,
3: we'll talk about when the season gets closer. Well, we're as close to the season as you can get.
0: I feel like it's just too soon from last season.
2: That's a good point. I
0: haven't fully recovered from all the chugging.
2: Yeah, I'm still traumatized.
3: I don't think there was that much, was there?
2: Selena did four, I think.
3: So if you missed last season, and I think the season before... Although, Selena, you weren't in on the season before, but last season, each of us had a team to represent. I being the biggest Niner fan here on the show, I had the Niners. Selena, you're a Raiders fan, so you got the Raiders.
0: I'm not, right. First of all.
3: You're not?
0: I know. I took one for the team and wanted to represent that, you know,
3: okay.
0: part of our.
3: You represented the Raiders the Bay, yep. last season. A lot of people upset with you because you cursed the team. And then, Jess, your hometown team
0: Niners.
3: From Selena's is the New York right. Giants, and you represented them. And then we just looked at their Vegas projected
0: right.
3: win total for the season. And then we set our own number. And as close as we were to that, the fewer number of chugs that you got, if your team went over or drastically under, you had to make up the difference with chugs.
0: Right.
2: Right.
3: from the Chug Wheel. Are you guys interested in just like hearing where they're, you know, where your team is at this year? Raiders projected for 5.5 wins. I mean, Selena, come on.
0: I don't know.
3: New York Giants projected 7.5.
0: Last time I did all my research,
2: I know,
0: and it still did me wrong.
2: Yeah, they disappointed me last year. Although
3: Niners 9.5.
2: 9.5.
3: And how do you feel about this? Depending on what site you're looking at. You got to look at some different sites here to determine.
0: Oh, can I have some more time to think about it?
3: I'm just saying, cool or not, the season is here. And I'm going not cool that there's no, we got to have something.
0: I'm going cool. I feel like I don't really even like follow football like that or really care about it. So I feel like it should just be something between you guys, you know, Justin Graham.
2: But it's so much more fun when you're involved.
3: Yeah. The whole show has something.
2: Yeah.
3: Is an invested interest.
2: That we're rooting.
3: And this, it doesn't have to be Chugs. You can come up with your own. We can come up with our own consequence or punishment or, you know, reward for being right about it. I'm open to all these things.
2: Oh,
3: but
2: I
3: we
2: like
3: need to
2: the
3: have
2: reward
3: something.
2: Option.
3: Well, it could be a reward, but somebody has to get punished.
0: Oh, fine.
3: The biggest loser has to get punished.
0: Okay, well, we'll do something. I just don't know what yet. Is that fair?
3: Yeah, it's fair. We need to be on board because, again, season starts tonight.
0: Okay. Are any of our teams playing?
2: Tonight, no.
3: No.
0: Okay, well, then we're good.
3: We bought us
0: we're
3: a small amount of time until tomorrow when the Niners play.
0: Then we'll revisit this tomorrow.
3: All right.
0: Big deal.
2: All right. Cool.
0: All right. Coming up next on the JV show, do you remember those Walmart chicken purses you told us about, Jess? I have an update on how those are selling. We'll talk about it next.
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0: All right, a lot of stoppage on the Bay Bridge, westbound 80 between the maze and the metering lights. Those lights are on. They're always on. Hayward, that earlier accident I was telling you about, has been cleared up and that backup traffic is slowly diminishing. 880 southbound to Winton Avenue. Everything's still a little stop and go though from 238 and expect some slowdowns on the Altamont Pass on 580 westbound between 205 and Northland Road. Graham.
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0: All right, coming up next on the JV show, can we go back to talking about those rotisserie chicken purses that were being sold at Walmart? I got an update after Zara Larsson. Here's Lush Life.

0: Wild 89, we're the Bay's number one hit music station, the JV Show. I'm Selena.
1: I'm Graham.
0: And I'm Jess. Graham, I know you have something you want to talk about, but really quick, last week, Jess, you're the one that brought those rotisserie chicken purses.
1: Walmart bags, yeah.
0: From Walmart to the JV Show. They rolled out in stores on September 1st, and they cost just under $6, $5.97. I guess that's how much the rotisserie chickens go for there in store. Apparently, these things sold out so fast, like within hours, they were all gone, and they're being resold now on, resale sites like Mercari, eBay, and stuff for 10 times the price.
2: Wow.
0: As high as that.
3: Oh, my gosh. See, you guys didn't believe.
0: Yeah, it's not something. The fact that everybody wants one, or I don't know. Now it's kind of funny, and I kind of want one.
3: What?
0: Just for the story, you know. But they're supposed to be dropping more because their website says there's more cooking. Like, there's more chicken bags.
2: I see what they did there.
0: Rotissering.
2: Yeah.
0: And cooking. Are they, like, actually trying to compete with Trader Joe's, you think?
2: Well, I'm...
0: With the bag drops?
2: I mean, my disbelief in all this is always that people want those Trader Joe's bags as badly as they do because, like, they're kind of boring. And this Walmart one, like, at least it's creative, right?
0: True.
2: It's a little creative. But also, I was with you. What's the actual demand for this going to be? Do people want to walk around looking like they're holding a rotisserie chicken? Apparently people do, but also how do we know how many of these things were released in the first batch?
0: That's the thing, yeah, that I don't know.
2: DiGiorno's always like, we sold out our Thanksgiving pizza. We made one of them or whatever.
0: Yeah.
2: You can never really trust these things when they say, we're sold out. How many did you start with?
0: Did you know they were also selling little like bag charms that you can put on your rotisserie chicken bag? They had a traditional rotisserie chicken purse charm. They had a lemon pepper rotisserie chicken charm.
3: Cute.
0: Great value Louisiana hot sauce charm. And then the lemon pepper seasoning charm that you can throw on there.
2: You got to have some accessories. You got to have them.
0: I think it's so cute.
3: I love it.
2: Wow.
0: All right, Graham, what do you have?
2: All right, I have a question for you ladies because I want to know if I'm the only one not familiar with this expression that this guy used. So listen to this story. This guy, he's already had some trouble with the law. He's on parole, and he took a job with a roofing company. This is in St. Charles, Missouri. He took a job with a roofing company, and things didn't go well there. He was getting in a lot of arguments with his coworkers, and one of them escalated to the point that the boss was about to just send everybody home from work that day, like cut the work day early. These guys are actually going to start fighting each other all because of this one guy. Again, he's out on parole for some pretty serious stuff. Well, apparently he was not able to drop this workplace conflict, and he did come back later that day, even though the boss was like, maybe I'll just send you home. He came back later that day showing what looked, you know, he was kind of threatening people. It revealed that he may or may not have had a gun there in the car.
0: Oh, my God.
2: And said that he was going to come back and, quote, split everyone's taco.
0: Oh, my God.
2: That was the threat. Is this
0: an excuse me?
2: He said, and he was so mad, and he showed everyone the gun and then let everybody know I'm going to come back and split everyone's taco. Is that an expression that I should know about? And what do you think he meant by that? What does that mean?
0: I've heard, like, oh, I'm going to split your wig.
3: I haven't heard that one.
0: You haven't heard split your wig?
3: No.
2: No.
0: What? Okay.
2: That one makes more sense, though.
0: It's like I've heard that, but split your taco? Do you think he was trying to,
2: and this was said to a bunch of men, because I had one explanation there.
0: Right.
2: More female focused.
0: Do you think that's why he was calling them like a group of females?
2: I don't know.
0: I've never heard this. And, you know, I'm going to split you.
2: I'm going to come back and split your taco.
0: What's that taco?
3: But
2: I've never heard this. So you guys have never heard this either.
3: No. Okay. I don't think
2: I like it. Me too.
0: I want to start using this.
2: Me too.
0: But what does it mean?
2: I don't know. What I want to make sure I'm using it in the right context.
3: Yeah, be careful. You don't want to say that here in the office that you want to split everyone's taco. Right? So.
0: Well, it depends who.
3: Oh, okay. I wouldn't want to say that.
0: I feel like I could say that to Graham about his.
3: Okay.
2: But we don't know. If you've ever heard this expression before, please leave us a talk back on the iHeartRadio app. But yeah, this guy later was arrested. Yeah,
0: were they eating tacos? That should have been my first question. Maybe
2: it said he returned to the job site, and according to police, this man, his last name is Downey, then threatened the employees in front of about 10 to 11 people, saying that if he was fired, he would return to the job site and, quote, split everyone's taco.
0: Was it a racial thing? Maybe he's like, hey, everyone here, it looks like they eat tacos.
3: Oh.
2: In Missouri? I don't know.
3: Split it.
0: What did you say?
3: I'm going to split it.
0: Hey, I see you eating a taco over there, and I'm going to split that in half.
2: That taco.
0: It looks so good. Give me half of that. I'm going to split it. Maybe it's like that. Oh, maybe you just wanted half of their taco. Like,
2: you just wanted everybody to share.
3: Yeah, like, give me your lunch.
2: Yeah. Anyway, if anyone has an explanation.
3: We'll go with like, that. You know?
0: That is hilarious. We have to start
2: using
0: that.
2: I'm a fan of that. I'm a fan of it, I think, unless we're using it totally wrong.
0: All right. Today's Hottest Trending is coming up next, and King Charles over there in the UK has confirmed whether or not Meghan Markle, and Prince Harry are going to be working royals or not. I'll tell you what he said coming up here.

0: Good morning, JV Show. Happy hump day. I just had to say, these midweek concerts are killing me. Last week I went on Tuesday to Usher and Chris Brown, and tonight I'm going to see Weezer. Jesslyn, I'm sure you guys have no idea who that is. Graham, you know, we gotta go. Wednesday or not, I gotta go. So I'm gonna be dying. I'm too old for this. Have a good day, guys.
1: Yeah.
2: Where does your Weezer knowledge lie, Selena and Jess?
1: I know of them.
2: Your favorite Weezer song, perhaps?
1: Can't do that. I don't know that much.
2: Jess, can you sing "If You Want to Destroy
3: okay,
2: My
3: I don't
2: Sweater"?
3: Know that one.
1: I know. Hold yeah, yeah. See, yeah, I heard that
2: I walk
1: one.
2: Away,
1: I know.
2: As I walk
3: say
2: away.
3: It ain't so. Whoa, whoa. That used to be my song that I played on Rock Band. Back in the day.
2: A nerd alert officially issued.
3: It was the slowest one, so it was easier for me to on the guitar.
2: I was never a big Weezer fan. They weren't really for me.
1: Yeah, but a weekday concert, I mean, it ain't for the week. So have fun tonight.
2: Yeah, let it rip.
1: And we're going to get to trending coming up. Right now, it's Olivia Dean here. So Easy on Wild.

0: 3 for 9. We're the Bay's number one hit music station. I'm Selena.
1: I'm Graham.
0: And I'm Jess. We're the JV Show. Happy Hump Day.
1: Oh, yes, Hump Day, Hump Day.
2: Trending. It's all the stuff you need to know. What's hot in music,

0: No.
1: No.
0: Yeah, it's a streaming service.
1: It's a different subscription.
0: So King Charles is now confirming in a letter what their, I guess, what their duties, if any, what role they're going to play while they're out there. So he said that they are still, you know, stepped down royals. It's been 6 years now since they left the royal family and they are not working. And that's how it's going to stay, so they can live privately and live of financial independence as they wish. And he said that's going to be respected. So basically, they're private citizens with commercial and charitable interests, as he put it. So you can live your private life, but if you want to come along and, you know, help this charitable event we have, or, you know, we're doing this event commercially, like they can kind of do, they can move around freely.
2: So it seemed like when they left and moved here, they kind of slammed the door on the whole thing. We're done with that. And then things didn't really work out here. And now they're back there. Now the door just like is cracked
0: open
2: just a little bit. You
0: want to
2: like do some stuff with us, like, you know, collab on some stuff, like whatever.
0: Do you think they're
2: Royals
0: trying to,
2: Plus and like, you know.
0: Do you think they're trying to get back as full-time royals, but the family is like, slow your roll. We're going to start slowly here.
2: I don't know if they want to get back to being full-time, but I think they want to get back to the perks, the benefits, the life, because I think they just like, well, you know, it turns out being a royalty wasn't actually all that bad.
0: Right. Well, remember, the big thing is that they wanted security. Because when you're a working royal, security's covered. Like, the citizens out there, so pay tax and pay for it.
1: Why wasn't this, like, subscription plus, VIP plus, whatever option available to them so that they could have eased out of it easier than just like, we're moving to the
2: U.S. Have you ever tried to cancel one of these subscriptions, Jess? It takes forever to cancel a subscription. Like, they don't make it easy. You jump through all these hoops. You got to verify your email address and your password. Yeah, I can't remember what email address I used to sign up with this thing. And if you can't log in, then you can't cancel it. I think just like, I'll just keep paying the $6.99 a month. That's probably what they did. They probably were paying it this entire time. Yeah. Just forgot about it.
0: Yep. People are not happy with the baby. Do you guys remember the baby?
1: Yeah.
2: Not really.
0: You don't remember, we talked about the baby. He was hated for a while. He made some like not so nice comments on stage and he kind of went away and then he came back and now everyone forgot about what he said. That I don't think so.
1: Okay.
0: I don't think so. But he just opened
2: a new baby or da baby.
0: This is da baby.
2: Got it.
0: He just opened a new chicken and waffles restaurant in Charlotte, North Carolina. Just opened up on Sunday and people saw the prices on the menu and they're like, oh hell no, da baby. Read the room. Can babies read?
2: They
0: have that program, your baby can read or something like that. Maybe he hasn't got that yet. Do you remember that?
2: Yeah.
0: Do you remember that was a thing?
2: ABC Mouse.
0: And then there's that. So just for like a plain waffle, no chicken, no toppings, $15.
2: For just a waffle?
0: Just the waffle itself. Oof. And then the prices
2: people
0: go
2: the
0: up
2: Bay
0: from
2: Area
0: there.
2: Are like, yeah, we've seen prices.
0: Yeah.
2: But
0: this is North Carolina.
2: Yeah.
0: So.
2: And
0: then
2: cheaper.
0: The prices go up from there for like the different flavored waffles. I mean, there's waffles on there. Just the waffle, $20. You want to add chicken to it, an extra $10. There's a $45 soul food cornbread waffle.
2: No thanks.
1: Yeah, I'm out.
2: You have to. If you're not getting the chicken, you're just getting a waffle. Nobody has ever started a waffle and been like, that was worth $20 by the time you get to the end of it. Because like waffles and pancakes, they start out all exciting at the start. And by the end, you're sick of them.
1: Mm-hmm.
0: I know.
2: Do you know what I mean?
0: That's how it is.
2: You get towards the end of pancakes and you're like, I don't even know. Why am I trying to finish this thing?
0: One person says that he went to the opening 30 minutes before they opened up and it took him 3 hours to get his food.
2: Well, that's like, you can't knock a restaurant when they're just open. I'll defend. Is it the baby or da baby?
0: Da baby.
2: I'll defend da baby for a second. When you first open a restaurant, that's when you're working out all the kinks. The food never comes. You go to these soft openings or whatever, and a restaurant, it's like first, give them a little, they're still working out the flow of the kitchen and
0: time
2: and everything.
0: 3 hours? I could have gone and watched a movie and a half.
2: But there also could have been, like, again, orders, the whole systems aren't up and running yet. I won't knock a restaurant when they're, you should have all those kinks worked out. They never do. There's always stuff that, having worked in bars and restaurants, when you first open, everything goes wrong. Everything does.
0: Did it ever take you 3 hours to make a drink when you were bartending?
2: Probably. I probably just flat out forgot about some. There's probably some drinks out there that people are still waiting for.
0: They're still there.
2: That they just ended up leaving because I forgot to make them. You know what I mean? It's just, it happens.
0: Some people are saying, hey, this is just the price you pay for food in a big city. Like, just get over it. That's how it is.
2: Well, that does seem high, even by today's standards. But yeah.
0: All right, Graham, what do you have?
2: Was I the only one that didn't know they were going to set Angel Island on fire yesterday? A huge plume of smoke. Selena, did you see this when you were...
0: No, I did not see it.
2: Were you driving with your eyes closed across?
0: Yeah, I was.
2: The

0: really tired
1: yesterday.
0: Of taking a nap.
1: Interesting. Yes, there was a huge plume of smoke billowing off the island yesterday, visible across a lot of the Bay Area. I was driving with my eyes open on the way home yesterday from work. I saw that when I was crossing the Bay Bridge. And I just figured with this hot, dry weather and this heat wave we're in the midst of, I just assumed it was a wildfire that had sparked off somehow. And as I Googled, hands-free, of course, Googled, it was like, no, this is a controlled burn. It was actually a prescribed burn. Mm. They want to thin out some of the old dry plants and brush on the island, help prevent future wildfires, as well as reduce the population of non-native plant species growing out there. So it started around 10:30 in the morning, and they set a big area on fire, 260 acres to be exact. But this massive plume of smoke was coming up off the island. Selena, I still don't understand how you didn't see that. And there could be a little more smoke visible today.
0: Okay.
1: Were you doom scrolling?
0: No, I don't. I know. I'm not. I already told you guys. I literally couldn't be on my phone when I'm driving if I wanted to. I get car sick.
2: Oh.
1: But then how did you not see all the smoke?
0: I don't know. I wasn't looking that way. I was looking at the car in front of me.
1: It's like a lot
0: driving.
1: Of smoke. Anyway, if you saw that yesterday, that's what it was. It was controlled,
2: okay.
1: Prescribed.
0: Got it. All right. Thank you, Graham. Next on the JV show, we got your chug mugs. Get your chug
1: get
0: mugs,
1: chug
0: people.
1: Mug.
0: Your chance to win one inside What the Bleep coming up next.
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0: All right, Bay Bridge, things are stopped. 80 westbound between the mains and the metering lights. Those lights are on, so heads up, there's going to be some delays there. San Jose, we have a disabled white car that is blocking the left lane on 85 northbound before 87. A lot of stop and go here from Great Oaks Boulevard, and it looks like there is an accident on the Golden Gate this morning. The left lane's blocked, 101 southbound at the toll plaza. Bridge crews are already there. CHP is on the way, but it's causing a lot of backup there all the way back from Golden Gate, Vista Point. Graham.
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0: Get your chug mugs, people. Ooh, get your chug mugs. Next, we're kicking off What the Bleep, your chance to win a JV Show chug mug after Tame Impala. Here's Dracula.

0: Dracula. It's Wild 94.9. We're the Bay's number one hit music station. The JV Show. I'm Selena.
1: I'm Graham.
2: And I'm Jess.
0: Coming up 7:35 inside our Yup Nope game. Tickets for Jesse Reyes. Right now, though, it's What the Bleep, where you can win a JV Show chug mug. You just have to be the first person to guess today's bleeped out word correctly. As always, when you think you know what that word is, you want to leave your guess on the talkback mic on the iHeartRadio app. Only that first person to get it right is going to be, you know, this morning's winner.
2: Right. Yep.
0: Are you guys ready for today's clip?
1: Mm-hmm. Sure.
0: I don't know why people think it's so gross that I sometimes find used around my house.
2: Because you like to pick them up and smell them.
1: Oh,
0: I do not smell them. What the hell?
1: I wouldn't even want to touch them. No.
0: I mean, sometimes I'll like pick them up and I'll like save them somewhere for later.
1: Disgusting. Gross.
0: You don't reuse them?
1: Oh, I thought I learned in the fifth grade you can't reuse those things.
0: Oh.
1: All right, think about what that bleeped out word could be. Remember, you sickos, this is a family show. At least we try to keep it one. We want to hear your name and your city along with your guess. Again, something squeaky clean. Mm-hmm. And you're leaving that guess on the talkback mic on the free, newly upgraded iHeartRadio app. Could you do us a favor? It makes our boss really happy when you set us as your number one preset on there. It makes us happy,
0: too.
1: But like when the boss is happy, then we're happy. Then you guys are also happy. Because we're happy because he's happy.
2: Right.
1: Does that make sense?
0: Yes.
1: Anyway, set us as a preset on there. And I don't know, I'd get your guess in quick if you want to win a JV Show chug mug. Because if you get it correct and you're not the first person, you get a shout out. It's cool.
0: That's cool, but you want this chug mug. Yeah. Here's B.O.B.

0: 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Thanks for hanging out at the JV Show. I'm Selena.
1: I'm Graham.
0: And I'm Jess. And this is our What the Bleep game, where you can win a chug mug if you are the first person to guess today's bleeped out word correctly. Now, as always, whenever you want to play along with us and you think you know what that word is, you leave your guess on the talkback mic on the iHeartRadio app, which is so easy to do. You just stream Wild Thing for 9, and then you hit that little red microphone button right there, and you leave your talkback there on the app. Here's today's clip in case you missed it. I don't know why people think it's so gross that I sometimes find used around my house.
2: Because it is gross.
0: I don't think it's that.
1: I don't think sometimes there's any way around it.
0: It's like gross. A nice little surprise. Like, oh, I was wondering where that went.
2: Oh, okay.
1: Where it went, it should be in the trash can.
0: I told you I save them for later sometime.
2: That's gross.
0: Remember, this is a family show.
1: Oh.
0: So let's go to your guesses.
3: 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My name is Heather, and I'm calling from Sunnyvale. And I think the bleeped out word is socks.
1: Quite a few people have guessed that.
0: That's
1: this
0: a
1: morning.
0: Great guess.
1: Socks? Do you find a lot of socks strewn about your house?
0: Only my husband's. Not a strewn about the house, but like in my bed, under my bed, only on his side. They're everywhere.
1: Well, he goes to sleep in socks and then kicks them off in the night?
0: Or like he'll lay down because sometimes he'll get in bed and he's like still working or whatever. But when it's time to like sleep, he'll kick them off.
1: Got it. My kid's socks you find them in the weirdest places in the house. Also because my dog, she's a golden retriever, her favorite toy is socks. And so the kids come home from school, they kick them off and then she picks them up and then brings them wherever. I find them in the yard. I find them, you know what I mean? They're everywhere.
4: 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This is Christy from Pleasantville. Is the bleep that word Q-tips?
0: Ew, that is just, what kind of monster do you think I am?
1: I mean, I'll take a Q-tip after I use it and I'll like push it down lower in the garbage just so nobody else even has to visually see
0: right.
1: it. Do you know what I mean?
0: Yeah.
1: Like it's embarrassing. I don't want anybody to see what came out of my nose. And it's only my wife, but even then I'll duck it down like lower.
0: Most people do that.
1: In that trash can.
5: Good morning, JV Show. This is Neil from Okita's. I think the bleep dot word is toothpicks. Thank you.
1: Is he working on my tires right now?
0: I think he is.
1: Great use guess. Toothpicks. Neil from Milpitas. Toothpicks.
2: Yuck.
1: People still use toothpicks like that?
2: I think so.
0: Every once in a while, you know, after you eat at a restaurant, they just have them at the little front desk there.
2: I can't stand it.
0: And you need it?
2: I can't stand it. Don't ever use a toothpick around me.
0: And
2: then
0: why?
2: I don't know why. Something about it like
1: gives you the ick.
2: Yeah. And then the sound when people go like, or whatever.
0: That.
1: Oh.
0: Don't do that.
1: Oh, that gave me the ick.
2: That's
1: hearing
2: disgusting.
1: You make the sound of somebody else giving you the ick. The only thing I use toothpicks for is in a drink, you know? I'll just put some olives on there, or if it's a cherry or whatever kind of drink I'm making.
0: Okay.
1: That's what I use toothpicks for. I don't ever actually pick my teeth with them.
2: Yeah, please don't.
0: Not too often for me. All right, great guesses so far. We are still looking for the right one. If you have a different guess, go ahead and leave it now on the Talkback mic on the iHeartRadio app. We're going to play more of your talkbacks coming up. Right now, it's Ariana Grande, Hate That I've Made You Love Me on Wild.

Wild 94.9. We are playing What the Bleep, where you can win a chug mug if you are the first person to guess today's bleeped out word correctly. Here's today's clip in case you missed it. I don't know why people think it's so gross that I sometimes find used around my house. All right, if you think you know what that bleeped out word is, leave your guess on the talkback mic on the iHeartRadio app. We're going to play more of your family-friendly guesses next.

0: 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Thanks for hanging out with the JV Show. Happy Wednesday. Happy Hump Day.
1: I'm
0: Selena.
2: I'm Graham.
3: And I'm Jess.
0: And this is What the Bleep, where you can win a chug mug if you are the first person to guess today's bleeped out word correctly. As always, when you want to play along with us and you think you know what that word is, leave your guess on the talkback mic on the iHeartRadio app. Here is today's clip in case you missed it. I don't know why people think it's so gross that I sometimes find used around my house.
1: I find it very gross.
0: Why?
1: It is very gross.
0: I don't think it's that gross, but hey, remember, this is a family show, so while you're leaving your guests, you gotta keep it clean, people. Oh. Let's go to your talkbacks now, see if anyone got it right.
4: 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This is Sharice from San Jose. I think the bleeped out word is cups. All right, have a good day.
0: Used cups.
1: Cups, very popular guest this morning. Great guest. Just to sidetrack for just a second, Selena, any update on the cup that has been sitting on your mantle for the better part of 8 months that
0: still
1: you're someone
0: there.
1: In your family and you're in a stalemate. You refuse to clear it.
0: It's still there.
1: Still there.
0: Yep.
1: Love it.
0: Made eye contact with it yesterday.
5: 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This is Jessica from Marysville, and my guess for the bleeped out word is towels.
0: Towels.
1: You find those strewn about your house on the ground.
0: No, not really.
1: I just had to check. 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
4: 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This is Linda from San Jose, and I think the bleeped out word is napkins. Bye.
0: Use napkins.
1: All right, napkins.
0: Okay.
1: Tissue, paper towels. Those are all very, very popular guesses this morning.
0: Yes. Why are kids so wasteful with the paper towels?
1: Oh, yeah.
0: Like, we don't need to go through a roll a day. Like, that's crazy.
1: They literally use one for everything.
0: Yes.
6: Yeah. Happy hump day, you guys. This is Maylene from Danville. Is today's word nails or something like that? All right, have a great day. Bye.
0: Yes, it is. Mm-hmm. All right, here's today's clip unbleeped. I don't know why people think it's so gross that I sometimes find used nails around my house.
1: What do you mean? That's disgusting.
0: Why is it so gross? I can't help when they pop off. Sometimes they pop off and I don't even notice until way after. And I'm like, oh my God, I lost a nail. And then I find it later.
1: But it's all the things that nail has touched.
0: But think about all the times that it's also been washed. I wash my hands constantly. Mm.
1: Right, but I don't know if it popped off right after maybe you were doing some vigorous scratching of some sort. And that's when the nail fell off. Do you know what I mean?
0: When I'm doing like dishes. So I'll find them in my kitchen sometimes, bed. Yesterday, I walked into my bedroom after work, and I had an eyelash cluster stuck to my pillow. I thought it was a spider. Like, things just happen when I'm sleeping.
1: That's true. It is funny. It's one of those things, and you know, some people have made that joke before. Like the hair on your head, right? You'll kiss somebody else's hair on their head and smell it and whatever. But you find that one hair, you know, on your plate or anywhere near it, and you're like, oh my God, this is the grossest thing ever. When a minute ago you're running your hands through,
0: I know.
1: We love hair, you know, but suddenly when there's one loose, there's a stray one. And it's the same thing for nails. You'll let somebody scratch your back. Guys, we love getting our back scratched, our ladies' nails, you know, and you scratch. But you see a loose nail, you're like, oh my God, don't even let that thing touch me. It is weird. It's the same thing.
0: Yeah. And then
1: or unattached.
0: And then if it's matching the nails you still have on, even better, you can glue that sucker right back on. And sometimes even if it's not, it's good to have an emergency nail just in case.
1: Do you keep a bag of emergency nails just ready to go, or do you, like, when you need one in emergency, start digging through your couch cushions?
0: No, I have like a collection.
1: Oh, got it. It's gross. Disgusting. You're sick. This is a family show. Clean it up, Selena. All right, that was buddy Mylene in Danville. What's up, Mylene? What's up?
0: Woo!
1: Should the very first correct answer this morning on a day when correct answers were hard to come by. Holy tidal wave of talkbacks. Everybody was on household items mostly. Although I will say that eyelashes was a very popular guest this morning. A lot of people, I guess those things pop
0: great
1: off.
0: Great guess.
5: That's
1: left
5: a good
1: and
5: one
1: right.
5: Too.
1: Leo in San Jose also came with the correct answer this morning. And just outside of that, is it literally just a 2-shout-out day?
5: Yep.
1: Wow.
5: That was it.
1: You guys. Well, nice work, Mylene. New JV Show, a chug mug coming your way.
0: And thank you, everyone else, for playing. We'll do it again tomorrow morning, 7:05 here on the JV Show. Coming up next, more winning. 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

0: car stop, Dady Westbound between the maze and the metering lights. Those lights are on like always. Also, a lot of slowdowns in Vallejo. Looks like things are just completely stopped on 37 Westbound between Wilson and the Lane Merge. And look out for an accident in Pleasanton. It's on the shoulder. 680 Southbound before Sunol Boulevard. Looks like things are stop and go in that area as well. Graham.
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0: All right, we are now commercial free right here on the JV Show on Wild Honey Friday. Nice. And we're in the mix with Magic Matt. Now, coming up next, it's our Yup Nope game. That's our super fun trivia game, if you don't know. And it's for your chance this morning to win tickets for Jesse.

0: we're commercial free on the JV show, and we're looking for caller 20. Jess, what are we about to give away?
1: We have these tickets for Jessie Reyes.
0: You just got to play and win our Yup Nope game, 888-333-9999.

0: Jess, I can't look at you when you're yawning. Sorry. It's going to make me yawn.
1: I can't help it.
0: We are going to make the Magic Matt work commercial. I'm just kidding. We're commercial free with Magic Matt right here on Wild. All right, Jess, who do we have on hold?
1: Crystal.
0: Crystal is going to be playing our Yup Nope game next. And on the line this morning, tickets for a Jessie Reyes.
1: Yep,
0: we'll see if Crystal can win them next.

0: 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We're the Bay's number one hit music station. Can I get a hump day?
1: Oh, yeah, it's hump day. Hump day.
0: We're the JV Show. I'm Selena.
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4: Hello.
0: Hi. Crystal, are you there?
4: Hi.
0: Hi, Crystal.
4: Yes, I'm here.
0: Good, good, good. All right, we are on to play, or you are on to play, the JV Show's Yep Nope game. Here's how it works. We're going to ask you four trivia questions. You just got to get three correct. And Crystal, if you can do that, you are winning
3: two tickets to check out Jesse Reyes.
0: Crystal, are you ready?
4: Oh, my gosh. Yes, yes, yes.
0: All right, here we go. You got this, by the way. I'm getting lots of good vibes. I know you're going to win this. Easy peasy.
1: Oh.
0: Stop, Graham.
1: Do you want to hear about... You don't want to hear about the vibes I was getting?
0: No.
1: Okay, never mind. I'll keep them to myself.
0: Thank you. Here's question number one. According to the superstition, if you spill salt, you should throw some of... Can I start that whole thing over?
1: Yeah. Oh, no.
0: This is not off to a great start. That's my fault. All right, question number one. According to the superstition, if you spill salt, you should throw some of it over which shoulder?
4: Your left shoulder.
1: Yep. People still do that?
0: This, me and my mom did this over the weekend.
4: Yeah.
1: Really? It's still a thing.
0: I told you we were at this restaurant. We went to this restaurant in San Jose, and the waitress comes and she's taking our menus, and she accidentally spilled the salt all over the table, and she walked off.
1: Dios mío.
0: Yeah, I was like, oh my God, I think she just cursed us.
1: Yeah. So then you uncursed.
0: So we had to throw it over our shoulder.
1: Smart. Can we get back to the game now?
0: Yes.
1: Great story. Question number two. Question number two. In what country would you find Leonardo da Vinci International Airport?
4: Country. Italy.
1: Yep. There you go. I probably should have said that. Leonardo da Vinci Airport. That would have helped.
0: Yeah. Question number three. Asiago.
4: Oh, yeah.
0: Okay, here we go. Question number three. Asiago, cottage, and burrata are all different types of what?
4: Cheese.
1: Yep.
0: Easy.
1: Those are
0: nice
1: cheese.
0: Easy,
1: cheesy, lemon squeezy. Three for three. You don't even need this final question to win the game, but of course we will do it just for fun to test your knowledge. Question number four. Watergate was a major political scandal that caused what U.S. president to resign from office?
4: Nixon.
1: Yep. Look at that.
4: Nixon.
1: Four for four on this.
0: That's right.
3: Gotten 444 in a while.
1: It's been a minute.
3: Yeah. Crystal, you just got two tickets for Jesse Reyes. Her show is coming up November 6th at the Fox Theater.
0: Congratulations. Oh, I told you, I was getting good vibes.
4: Thank you.
0: I called it. You're very welcome.
1: I was getting super strong, great vibes. That's what I was going to say earlier. But you said you didn't want to hear my vibes.
0: Stop it. All right. Crystal, nice work. We're going to put you on hold really quick so you can get those tickets and have a great rest of your day, okay?
4: Thank you.
0: You are
4: yes,
0: welcome.
4: Y'all too. Have a great day.
0: Hang on there. Grammy, we got some shouts.
1: You know we do. A lot of people in my DMs. First one here. Hi, can you please wish Rylan a great day at school? She's in the fourth grade at West Valley Christian Academy in Tracy. Go Starfish! And her first day was yesterday. Love mom and dad. Yes, Rylan, I hope you have a great start to the year.
5: Who gives a fart?
1: Oh, there's that. Hey, Graham, happy 13th birthday, Michaela girl. We're so proud of the young lady you're becoming. You're doing so great in school, and we love watching you grow into this new chapter of being a teenager. Keep being you and doing your thing on and off the court and softball field. Now lock in for your basketball tournament and softball games this weekend. We love you so much, Hurricane Kale. Love mom, dad, Big Liv, and Chance. Yes, happy 13th birthday, Michaela girl.
5: Who gives a fart?
1: Welcome to those teen years. I hear they're smooth sailing for teen girls. Another one here. Good morning, Graham. Can we shout out Alonzo? Yesterday was his 10th birthday. Mom and Jen love you, and we are so proud of you. Happy birthday. Yes, happy birthday, Alonzo.
5: Who gives a fart?
1: And one final one here. Good morning, Graham. Can we please get a birthday shout out to my husband, G, in Pittsburgh? Happy 46th birthday, boo. We love you and hope you have an amazing day. Love Raina, Allie, and Gigi. Yes, happy birthday to G, 46. That's a big one. Getting up there, G.
0: Happy birthday. Why would you say that?
1: I'm just kidding. I'm joking. I'm sure he looks a lot younger than 46, right?
0: Yes.
1: I'm getting young vibes from G. And to everybody celebrating a birthday day today, of course, the JV Show wants to wish you a...
5: Who gives a fart?
0: That's right. A great point. All right, 8:05, I need parents to tune in. There is some outrage over a new toy that is out on store shelves. I want to know what you guys think about this.
1: Okay.
0: That's going to be our discussion at 8:05. But then coming up next, it's today's hottest trending. There's some new evidence that points to what kind of project Taylor Swift might be dropping next.
1: Toy Story 6.
0: No, but I wish. I'm going to lay those details out for you.

0: Hi, Graham.
1: Good morning, Selena.
0: What do you have inside today's Hottest Trending?
1: Oh, no. Some serious Niner injury news as yet another starter
0: lost
1: for the season.
0: Are you serious?
1: Yes.
0: I also have something kind of Niner related next as well. Here's Calvin Harris.

0: you need to know what's hot in music, movies, shows, and the most talked about stories happening today in the Bay.
1: Can we talk about Taylor Swift's next project, please?
2: Sure.
1: So remember all those Easter eggs? There was those green TS symbols that were popping up in different cities.
2: Mm-hmm.
1: The Empire State Building last month lit up green, and then they posted what's happening, and then the TS was capitalized. Mm-hmm. And then when she performed at an event for the Grammys Museum, remember she wore that green dress, and everyone was saying it was reminiscent of her 2006 debut album era. So maybe she's going to be releasing Taylor's version of that album. Other people thought, like, no, she's going to be releasing Reputation. Well, now we have more evidence that Taylor is going
2: to be playing the Riddler in the next Batman movie.
1: No, that'd be hilarious, though. I wish. No, that she's going country.
2: Oh.
1: So we just need to figure out now if we think we're getting a new country album, or do you think we're getting like a re-record of her 2006 debut album? Because, you know, her latest song, I Knew It, I Knew You, very country-esque, right?
2: Uh-huh. Yeah.
1: It just reached number one on the U.S. country radio chart, by the way.
2: Wow.
1: Also, enter this into evidence. Over the weekend, she did a radio interview for a small station in Harrisburg, Pennsylvania.
2: Harrisburg,
1: Pennsylvania. About an hour away from where she grew up, which...
2: On that little Christmas tree farm?
1: Yep, that's the place. And Taylor, she doesn't do interviews very often.
2: So, that's right.
1: And this is like a small market. So when she does do interviews, it's a pretty big deal. And in this interview, she said, I love my country roots more and more the further along this path I get. And the further along this path I get, I want to honor more and more the people that shaped who I am as an artist and as a writer. So a lot of people think she's plotting a country return. Plus, there was those rumors that she's jealous of Ella Langley and all of her success. So, I mean, do you think we're getting a new country album?
3: You guys, the battle of the bangs. Because they both have, like, very
1: bangs are banging.
3: Things. Yeah, their bangs are both banging.
2: Yeah, a lot of bangs.
4: Bang, bang, nine or ten.
1: Wow.
3: Wait, I can see this happening.
1: I
3: hope
1: too.
3: It's new country music, though. I'm kind of tired of the re-records.
2: I would bet it's going to be new. Don't you think she feels like, I've conquered the pop world space.
3: Yeah.
2: Look at the Eras tour. I've conquered everything. And then here's something kind of new to go back. Not that she, you know, hasn't been there before, but it's like, I'm going to go plant my flag back over here.
1: I hope it is a new album. I would rather, I'm with Jess. Like, we've done that. You should have just put them all out a long time ago and been done with it. Like, stop dragging your feet.
2: What if it's like a collabs album where she does, it's like a re-record bunch of those songs, but with big country artists.
3: Aww.
2: She like performs some of those songs with like your Chris Stapletons and your, you know what I mean?
1: Okay.
2: Like people that have, and other like big names in country or whatever that have influenced her over her career,
1: cool.
2: Like she was saying.
1: That would be pretty cool.
2: I would be here for that.
1: Are country fans here for that?
2: I think so.
1: I thought they didn't really like the betrayal. Like, no, you turned your back on us. You went pop.
2: Yeah, but country is pop. All the big mainstream country is all pop
1: music. At this
2: music,
1: point.
2: Just with a slight twang.
1: Graham, I know you want to talk about the Niners. Can I throw something in just really quick?
2: Mm-hmm.
1: Because Fred Warner, he was on a podcast.
2: Oh, podcast.
1: He was on the Pivot podcast. It's one of those ones that you can stream on Netflix. So they dropped a new episode with him yesterday. And here's just a clip.
5: What type of teammate was Dejon Love?
6: Hey, I don't know what. I'm like, hey, great teammate. It's like my best friend. No, I seen him. He posted something about me looking at a story. I'm like, what the hey? Why you pick me to Photoshop the tag on there? I'm like, man. And then I got people tagging me like, oh, Fred saw the story. He just fabricated his whole life. You think that's the one real part of what he posted?
1: I didn't even notice that he had posted something about Fred Warner. Like, and he was
2: really?
1: Fred was in his views.
3: That's hilarious.
2: That's funny. I respect that question.
1: That was good. All right, Graham.
2: All right, with the electrical substation at the Niners practice facility some 16,000 miles away currently from the team in Australia, I'm not sure how we can explain this injury, but this sucks. Niners defensive tackle Alfred Collins has torn his patellar tendon in his knee, and he's going to require season-ending surgery. Mm. Collins, heading into his second season with the Niners, was looking to be a very big factor on an already thin D-line. The tear happened at practice in Melbourne as the team gets ready for tomorrow night's matchup against the Rams. Niner fans had been feeling pretty good before this news because Nick Bosa, he's coming back. George Kittle also coming back. Both of them making their returns from serious injuries. And we also learned yesterday that newly unretired absolute beast of a human Aaron Donald was not going to be playing in this game for the Rams. And so things were trending in the right direction. But now the team has to deal with this. And they're going to have to scramble to fill the void on the D-line. Probably going to be calling other teams for a potential trade or signing some guys off the street. Calling all Dejon Loves. Grab your helmets and start running beach sprints. Niners-Rams kicks off tomorrow night, 5:35. Let me remind you, I'm going to issue an alert here because... If you would like to come watch the game with me, head to Graton Resort and Casino. I'm going to be hosting a little watch party at Playbook. That's their brand new sports bar. They're going to have all kinds of food and drink specials for the game. Plus, we're going to be doing some really good giveaways, like some hotel stays. So, Niner fans, I hope to see you there tomorrow. And hopefully, we will be celebrating a Niners win. That would be nice, too.
4: Bang, bang, Niner gang.
1: I would love that. They should. We should send them your video. Well, your workout video you just did.
3: Oh, yeah.
1: You posted
2: last week.
1: If
2: they could pick me up. And
1: yeah.
2: I'll take Alfred Collins' spot.
1: That's what I'm saying. You never know. All right. Coming up next on the JV show, parents, I need you to weigh in. You can actually go check this out right now on our Instagram story. There is outrage over a new kid's toy. We're going to discuss it next.
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0: is so easy. Wild 94.9. We are the Bay's number one hit music station. Thanks for hanging out with us. I'm Selena.
1: I'm Graham.
2: And I'm Jess.
0: We are the JV Show. Happy Hump Day.
1: Oh, yeah, it's Hump Day.
0: Can I get a Hump Day?
1: Hump Day.
0: All right. Have you guys heard of Chester Cheeks?
1: What now? Chester Cheeto?
0: Chester Cheeks.
1: Oh, Chester Cheeks. No.
0: Yes. So there's a new toy that's been spotted out on shelves. The toy is called Buttface. But I guess like the character's name is
3: to the butt.
0: Chester Cheeks. Okay. And you can see this toy on our Instagram story, JV Morning Show. It's posted right there. I want to play this little clip right here. This is what I saw online, and this is how I found out about this. I think some parents may have already been seeing this out on store shelves, but I came across this video of a mom saying, you know, I don't like this toy, as her young son is there playing with it.
4: I do not like this toy at all. Stop. Get your finger out of there.
5: That's how you do it. That's how you do it.
4: Grandma, I am done with you. Now you're showing butt face to me and my kids.
0: Graham, how would you describe this toy?
1: It's a butt with legs.
0: It's a bare butt. It's got eyes and it's got some little legs and it makes
2: headphones.
0: It's wearing headphones, yes, and it makes noises that, you know, one of those would make IRL in real life. Thank you. Thank you, Graham. So when you squeeze it, it makes a sound. When you spread it, it makes a sound.
1: Careful.
0: When you push it, it makes a sound. It bounces up and down and its headphones are like, you know, wobbling all over the place and parents don't like it.
1: Why not?
0: Some parents don't like it. I will say there are people on the other side. They're like, it's just a toy. It's since when have these sounds not been funny? What side are you on? Is it too much or is it just an innocent fun toy?
1: At first glance, I'm like, there's nothing. Let's calm down here. It's just a harmless toy. But then I saw how the kid's using the toy. I have a major problem with what's happening
0: and
1: here.
0: Does video,
1: he have to?
0: He's saying that's how you do it. That's how you do it.
1: Maybe there's another way to do it that doesn't look like what he's doing.
0: But why
1: doing
0: would they even make it? You know, why would they even make the toy that like that where you can you can squeeze right there?
1: I'm just saying there's different ways to squeeze a squeaker toy inside of a toy, and the way he's using his fingers there, that's just like there's got to be a different way. Maybe he's not using it the correct way, but go watch that video, please.
0: They shouldn't even make that an option, is what I'm trying to say.
1: Instagram story, because what he's doing is very violating to the toy. I don't think the toy consented to that.
2: I think maybe it'd be a little fun, or I guess less creepy if it was like a little cartoon character, like the full character, and then you could just hear him fart and like if his butt jiggled.
0: Like if there was like a rest of a body.
2: Yeah, like if it wasn't just a butt with a face.
0: But then it's not butt face.
2: That's true.
0: I'm just going to say it. I hate it. I don't like it.
1: Well, I'm not buying one for my kid.
0: That actually shocks
1: me,
0: Graham.
1: But I'm not outraged about it.
0: I'm not outraged, maybe because my kids aren't like begging for this. They don't know it exists yet. But if I was walking, you know, down an aisle at Walmart and there it is and my kids are playing with it and they become obsessed with it and they want it and it's on their Christmas list, I think I'd be a little more upset because I just think it's inappropriate.
1: I mean, kid level
0: like,
1: humor.
0: Completely.
1: My kids love butts. They think they're the funniest things. They're the funniest thing in the world.
0: They
1: crack up about it. And the last couple of years, we've seen the Skibidi toilets be the marquee toy. Anytime I go to the gas station, my kids are like, "Can we go get one of those toilet?" There's like some candy. It's like a Fun Dip, but it's a shape of a small toilet, and you dunk your lollipop into the powder stuff inside the toilet. They want that thing. It's just like toilets and toilet humor. This is right in there. Right in their wheelhouse.
0: I understand that. And that, I know what you're talking about. That stuff doesn't even bother me. But just thinking about like a group of adults in a boardroom and like this is what they came up with to market to kids, it doesn't sit well with me. I just, there's other ways. Like I get, we play, you know, who gives a fart here on the JV show? I get it. It's funny.
6: Who gives a fart?
0: Like whoopee cushions have been a thing forever. Because again, it's funny. Leave it at that. We didn't need the visual, like the actual body part.
1: But you can't tell me this is the first toy that looks like this.
0: Like it probably isn't. I mean, I don't know. It probably isn't. That wouldn't surprise me.
1: I feel like there's been a ton of novelty toy things or whatever that are probably even slightly worse than this. I don't know. My outrage level is pretty much non-existent. Again, am I running out to buy one for the kids this holiday season? No. Probably won't.
0: I'm slightly outraged. And they're saying that this is going to be like the toy of the holidays.
2: No.
0: Like once kids find out about this, it's going to be the toy of the holidays.
1: Oh, everyone's wanting
0: to
1: unwrap a butt face on Christmas morning.
0: Oh, hell no.
1: Oh.
2: Yeah, I don't really
0: I like it. It's like it's very cringe. I don't like anything about this.
1: Jess, you hate kids. Will you be getting any of the kids in your life a butt face for Christmas this year to punish them?
2: No.
1: Or punish their families?
2: Definitely not. I just don't like it. It looks weird. It just looks disturbing, in my opinion.
0: It's too much. It's inappropriate. I hate to be that person because I am by no way like a prude at all. But I don't play about the children, you know?
2: There are just so many ideas and toys that you could come out with. And this is
1: There's not. We've used them all.
0: True. Another good point.
1: We've run out of all new ideas. We're now to butt face.
0: I guess. All right. If you have not seen this yet, again, it's on our Instagram story. Go now, JV Morning Show. Let us know what you think. You can use that talkback mic on the iHeartRadio app, which is, it's like the easiest thing ever, right, Graham?
1: Yep. Best way to engage with the JV Show, and we want to always hear what you think about anything that we're talking about. Agree with us, disagree with us. 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
0: Yep. Just stream Wild 94.9, and there it is. Here's Doja Cat, Say So on Wild.

0: Doja Cat, Wild 94.9, we're the Bay's number one hit music station, The JV Show. I'm Selena.
1: I'm Grim.
0: And I'm Jess. And right now it's time for...
2: The four things you need a heads up on to start your day.
0: So I don't know if you guys have heard about the proposed ICE detention facility supposed to be popping up in Gilroy. Yeah. Obviously, ton of outrage over that. Attorneys in Santa Clara County, they're challenging it on environmental grounds, saying the feds didn't properly address potential hazardous materials at the site. Yesterday, there were hundreds of demonstrators out there as a judge ruled to extend a pause on the construction for at least another week. The final decision expected to come down on September 15th.
3: NFL football officially back today. The season opens with a rematch of this past season's Super Bowl, with the Seahawks taking on the Patriots in Seattle. While the Niners' ridiculous offseason of Dejon Love and Jed York has dominated recent headlines, let's not forget about Patriots head coach Mike Vrabel and his little cheating scandal with NFL reporter Diana Rossini. Interesting to see how that plays out this upcoming season. Kickoff tonight is at 5:20.
0: Oh, Matt!
4: Another very hot day today. Highs are going to be in the mid to upper 90s. The heat advisory is still in effect until tomorrow night. Temperatures will drop a little tomorrow and then some more for the weekend.
3: Today's the hottest day?
4: Yep.
3: Because yesterday was scorching.
0: Today will roasting. Be
4: hotter.
3: So hot. All right. Hey, Scorpio besties.
4: Hey.
3: Your day today is going to be a 7. The self-checkout machine is giving you the side eye today. 3 bottles of wine, a family-sized bag of chips, and a single sad cucumber. Own your cart with that signature Scorpio intensity. The real victory is finishing without triggering the unexpected item in the bagging area alarm. And today, the stars say you might just pull it off.
0: Why is the cucumber sad, though?
3: Well, because it's like, here
0: you are. Alone, no friends, just
3: yeah,
0: one.
3: Like, oh. It's kind of LARPing, and it's like you're a healthy person.
0: Got it. Nice way to use LARPing, by the way.
3: That's all the kids say.
0: No,
3: now.
0: I know.
3: I went camping with a bunch of high schoolers over the weekend. That's all they say.
0: LARPing. All right, next, a new contest or challenge has been issued for the Bay Area. Graham has details after Tame Impala. It's Dracula here on Wild.

0: Paula, Dracula. It's Wild 94.9. We're the Bay's number one hit music station, The JV Show. I'm Selena.
1: I'm Graham.
0: And I'm Jess.
2: Happy Wednesday. Happy hump day.
0: We were just talking about butt face. I don't even like saying it.
3: Yeah, sounds weird.
0: I know. So it's this new toy that's been spotted out on show. The video I saw online was of a mom that's like, I'm done with Walmart for selling this. So it's clearly at Walmart. I don't know if other retailers are carrying it. If you haven't seen it yet, it's on our Instagram story, JV Morning Show. So it's what it sounds like. It's a butt with a face on it. Mm-hmm. And I guess the character's name is Chester Cheeks. A lot of parents outraged. There are, you know, some that are like, chill. It's, you know, it's just a toy. You know, butts and farts have always been funny.
4: Good morning. My question for the Chester Cheeks is, what happens when the parts that make it look like a face, so the eyes, rub off? My problem is what it resembles after that. I don't feel like it's child friendly. I personally won't be buying it. I think it's gross, and toy makers, they know what they're doing. Yeah, farts are funny, but make a fart gun.
0: Thank you. There's like so many other things. We don't have to have the actual like anatomy.
1: Also, when the eyes rub off on this thing, it's still going to look like a butt. It already looked like a butt. It'll look like a butt.
0: True, yes.
5: I think a problem that I have too is the fact that it is being sold in stores. Maybe if it was just like an online thing to where, I don't know, if parents wanted to buy this for their child, whatever, because they deem it appropriate, then okay, you go ahead. You know, that's your parenting at the end of the day. But other kids can just stumble upon this while they're shopping at Walmart.
0: Yes.
5: And I think that's where I have a bigger problem with.
0: And that's what happened in the video that's on our Instagram story.
6: Good morning, JB fam. Happy hump day. My opinion, it's funny. It's a good novelty toy. But I do get it. Like, I mean, like you squeeze it or something, you squeeze it on the cheek or something and make some noise or whatever. But on the crack itself, yeah, that one's a little off. But anyway, love you guys. Have a good day.
0: Yeah, the mom in the video was like, get your fingers out of there. What are you doing?
1: Come on.
0: I don't like it.
7: I feel like they put a bunch of kids in a room for a focus group and just asked them, what is your favorite thing in a toy? And they just wrote it all down. And of course, the answers are butts with eyes on it, making fart sounds. And they decided to just put all of that together and make the ultimate toy, kid-pleasing toy. So yeah, I think it's going to do well this Christmas.
0: It probably will. But you know what? At least that would make more sense. And I'd feel better about that than the thought of like a group of adults coming up with this for kids. That makes it creepy.
5: I still think it was adults that came
0: no,
5: up
0: it
5: with
0: definitely
5: this.
0: Was.
1: Well, yeah, totally. I mean, it is shocking that if this is in fact at Walmart, just knowing the process that it takes to get anything on the shelves in a Walmart. I mean, Walmart is such a massive company and they literally will have one, you know, division that's just toys, and they review every single thing and where it goes on the shelf and what the price is and stuff like that. So this got a lot of stamps of approval if it made it onto a shelf at a Walmart.
8: Good morning, JV Show. This is Melanie from San Juan Bautista. I'm really grossed out about that video. I couldn't even watch it again. And kids are kids. That's the sad part, is kids are kids, but just the whole thing about the spreading the cheek thing and the name, it's just grossing me out. I mean, put it in like, in the malls, you know, at those funny stores, but not for kids.
0: Yeah, it's like throw it in the back at like a Spencer's or something like that, you know?
1: Yeah, I could see that. It'd be slightly more appropriate there than sitting right next to the Tickle Me Elmo.
0: Yes, thank you.
1: You know what I mean? It's like, hey, well, let me tickle this thing, too.
0: Yeah, it's like, where does the tickling end at that point?
1: Get your fingers out of there!
0: I don't like it. Again, if you want to see that toy JV Morning Show on our Instagram story, we're going to wrap the discussion right there because you said there's a new contest that's been issued for the Bay.
1: Mm-hmm. You want to talk about that here? Yeah. You want to talk about it coming up?
0: We can do it here.
1: Okay, well then, all right, let's talk about it here because you guys all know Anne Fong.
0: Yep.
1: The billboards, famous injury attorney. Well, they need a new jingle, you guys. Something wrong, call Anne Fong. We all know that from the billboards. So they're looking for an actual jingle, and they are offering up $10,000 in prize money. This was just announced. They're looking for a new anything. It could be funny, it could be heartfelt, whatever, but you need to come up with a new jingle and enter it to possibly win $10,000. Any jingle ideas off the top
0: question
1: of your head,
0: that Selena? You might not. I know jingle ideas off the top of my head, but does it have to have that slogan, or are we thinking of a new slogan for her? Or are we taking that and creating a jingle with like what we already have?
1: I think you can, anything you want. Anything you want.
0: Are there rules about using AI?
1: Yes, there are. You cannot use AI.
0: Okay. Well, then I'm out of
1: ideas. AI-generated content will not be accepted in the hashtag Anne Fong Jingle Challenge.
0: We got to get that. Who's, you know the girl from TikTok that was like, Dr. Pepper?
5: Oh, baby. Yeah.
0: We got to get her on this.
1: Anne Fong, a baby. Something wrong, a baby. Yeah, 10,000 bucks is nothing to sneeze about. That's a good chunk of change. Dude. So get into the
0: Wait,
1: lab, you guys.
0: I love
1: Do
0: this.
1: Not use AI. Use your actual human creativity.
0: Oh,
1: and you can submit your entries on Instagram. You can make a reel or whatever and tag Fong Law at Fong Law.
0: I love this. I'm just not creative enough to do it myself.
1: Well, yes, you are.
5: I don't feel
1: your
5: like
1: Mother's
5: I am.
1: Day raps and
5: oh,
1: like
5: you
1: dropped some bars up here before. Do an Anne Fong rap.
0: Yeah. I'm not gonna do an Anne Fong rap.
5: Dude, you would kill it.
1: Yeah.
0: I know, you're right. I probably would. But
1: Come on, 10,000.
0: I will think about it. I'll think about it a lot. Coming up next on the JV show, can we talk about CD sales and the comeback? That
5: really?
0: Is happening right now as we speak. Yes, I have numbers I'm going to share with you next.

0: Check 1, 2.
1: Making sure this thing is on. Can you hear me, Graham? Can you hear me, Jess?
2: Yep.
1: We're live. Hey, it's the JV Show. I'm Selena.
0: I'm Graham.
1: And I'm Jess. It's Wild Denny for Nine. Happy Hump Day.
0: Oh, yeah, it's Hump Day, Hump Day.
1: Graham, you really still have all of your CDs? I feel like we talked about this recently.
0: Yeah, but I think we both sort of talked about the fact that, you know, when you had old CDs or DVDs, you felt weird about just throwing them in the garbage. So
1: yeah.
0: I was like, I don't know. And so then they've been in a box, and then I've moved to like three different houses or four different, you know, whatever, an apartment, and they just keep coming with me. And am I ever going to go back to them? Probably not.
1: You're actually ahead of the trend, Graham, because CD sales are like skyrocketing
0: right now.
1: They are back.
0: Yes.
1: Just in the first 6 months of this year, and this is according to the RIAA, the Recording Industry Association of America, they are reporting that 17.5 million CDs sold in the first half of the year.
0: So weird.
1: That's a 45.7% spike in unit sales.
0: How do people play them?
1: Okay, well, we're gonna get to that in a second. A lot of people are like, well, what are they buying? Don't we just stream our music?
0: Right.
1: Yeah. So music is mostly streamed, but a lot of these sales came from special editions released by K-pop acts like BTS. They put out these special edition CDs, and fans are rushing to buy them. A lot of it is also just for the aesthetic, because it says here that only about half of all CD buyers actually have a CD player, so they're not even like listening to them.
0: It's just so you can own. I mean,
1: it's merch.
0: You own the merch,
3: right?
0: Basically.
1: Yeah.
3: I mean, I don't think I have anything to play a CD on. If I really think about
1: it, do you have CDs though? You would think if you're going out and you're buying a CD, you would buy a CD player,
3: right?
0: Do they still sell CD players?
1: Where do I get record players?
0: Where do I get one of those? Yeah, but records is different. Records, like, I understand that. Having turntables and, like, a record player, that, like, in my mind, if you wanted to own the merch, something cool from an artist, wouldn't you rather own the vinyl than a CD?
1: Yes.
3: Yeah. But I think we had talked about Five Below. Five Below is, like, bringing the CD players back. So people are going and getting
1: those. Sell them, but
3: yeah,
1: people just, a lot of people aren't bothering with that. They just want the actual... The CDs.
3: Graham, you can still play CDs in your car.
0: Yes, I can. I can still play cassette tapes too. My 2001 Toyota 4Runner.
1: I've
0: got all the options in there other than, you know, Bluetooth and stuff like that. I don't have any of that. But if you need a CD played, send it over to me.
1: Oh,
0: I can play
1: it in
0: my 4Runner.
3: Okay.
0: And I thought about that the other day. I was like, you know what? I am going to get those CDs out, and I'm going to start listening to them. There's a lot of music in there I love. And you know what? I'm going to listen. I'm going to get one of those cases. You remember it? And it's got a zipper on the outside and all the pages.
1: Like a little book.
0: Yeah, a little disc booklet. I'm going to get one of those, and I'm going to throw it in my car. I'm going to start listening to CDs.
1: Oh, my God. It's going to be like the 90s in there.
0: Dude, that's coming back. It's a vibe. It's the aesthetic.
1: No, the aesthetic is just buying the CDs and not listening to them.
0: Yeah. Okay, well...
1: I would rather that. Don't waste money on the player if you're not going to use it anyways. My daughter, who I'm not allowed to talk about after 8 a.m. because she might be in the car or her friends might be in the car. So my hypothetical 14-year-old daughter begging me for one of these record players and, like, you know, the records and stuff. And guess who has one and doesn't even use it?
3: Oh.
1: Yeah.
3: Yeah, I have one and I don't use it either. And when it was gifted to me, I had played like some of them because I also was gifted some vinyls that Christmas.
0: Yeah.
3: And then...
0: what'd you get?
3: I don't remember. It was like a Selena one.
0: Okay. And,
3: like a random, you know, random collection of them, right?
0: Cool.
3: And then I put them up on my wall. And they've been
1: now
3: there.
1: Now it's just art. You don't even listen to them.
0: Well, see, but again, that speaks to, like, I don't understand why people would want to own a CD. The CDs are kind of ugly.
1: It's the vibe. It's the vibe, Graham.
0: Yeah, but but that's exactly what I'm saying. Isn't the vibe vinyl way more of a vibe? Isn't the aesthetic way better?
1: But the vibe has evolved. I mean, we're going in order here. So we traveled back in time. Everybody wanted the vinyls.
0: Uh-huh.
1: And then CDs were invented. And
0: whoa,
1: so we're kind of just...
0: You skipped right over cassettes. Tapes.
1: Well, yeah, nobody wants that.
0: They don't?
3: No.
1: Apparently not.
0: I bet you those sales are up too.
3: Those are uglier though, if we're talking like aesthetics.
0: That and a CD, they're both about the same.
1: Jess, we have a couple minutes for something else.
3: Really quick, because we've talked about the fact that the younger generation doesn't really like drinking anymore. They kind of don't really like talking to anyone, going out, doing anything really fun.
1: Yep.
3: Well, that is affecting college partying culture now.
1: Graham, this is your thing. Oh, no.
0: Don't even come for me at UC Santa Barbara. Let's go, Gauchos!
1: Just, olé, olé, olé, olé. Okay, so what's happening?
3: Well, just get ready for this. Millennials are mad. They're appalled.
1: Uh-oh.
3: By the fact that, you know, college fraternities and sororities even, they are now throwing these wellness darties.
0: A wellness what now?
3: You know, a darty, a day party.
1: Yeah. Wait, do people call them that?
3: Darties, yeah.
0: That's stupid. I will not.
3: But the appalling thing about this is they're now.
1: Wait, so is a night party a nardy?
3: No.
1: That's just a party.
3: That's just a party.
1: Okay. So why is, okay.
0: So at this darty, what, they're like doing a cold plunge and getting like an IV infusion vitamins or something?
3: They're all in their like workout attire. They're stretching in their yoga mats before taking off on a group run.
0: Oh my God.
1: Oh my God.
0: That's Graham, not a party.
1: When you were in college, if they threw a wellness darty, you would still show up drunk.
0: Right, you pregame ahead of time, of course, right?
3: That's what so many people in the comments were saying. Like, back in my day, back in 2006 or whatever, like, I would have shown up, I would have pregamed for this.
0: Our wellness darty had, like, an ice luge, and then you were doing keg stands. That would get your arm workout in.
3: Yeah.
1: There you go.
0: That's how we used to do wellness.
1: Between this and the sneakers at the club and stuff, because, the heels are too painful in comfort. Like, stop it.
3: Enough is enough.
1: Stop. I'm fed up.
0: I'm done with this next generation. I'm done with them.
3: Well, that's a wellness darty for you in case you...
1: Yeah, I'm going to pass on that. Anyways, yeah. All right. Today's Hottest Trending is coming up next. It looks like Megan Thee Stallion. Uh-oh. She's taking some shots. Not the fun kind of shots at the darty. She's taking shots at Klay Thompson.
0: Got
1: Those details are coming up.

0: still cracking up over Darty. Graham, are you throwing a Niners watch Darty tomorrow? Is that a Darty or?
1: That's just a regular
2: party. Like an evening party, so an E-Arty. And it's at Great Resort Casino Playbook, their new sports bar. Niners E-Arty tomorrow. If you want to come watch the game with me, food and some drinky drinks. You got to be 21 years old because, we will be in Bybee.
0: Doing some
2: tomorrow.
0: Parties. Yes. Love it. All right. We were just talking about how CDs are back.
3: Hey, it's Ashley from Berkeley. Oh my goodness. My husband has all of his CDs, which are, by the way, two full moving boxes full that have gone from house to house with us, and I can't convince him to toss them away. My mother-in-law, however, does have a CD player and listens to CDs regularly, actually.
0: Oh my God.
2: There you go. The CD alive and well. I can't wait to just find that box in my garage. Just nostalgia alert. Just go through all the old CDs in there.
4: Nostalgia alert.
0: Yeah, I'm not someone who can listen through an entire album in one sitting. It's just too much of that artist. I like to put on a playlist and mix it up and different artists and different vibes.
2: You don't have that one or two albums that you just love start to finish?
0: Maybe back in the day, yeah, but I have
2: Backstreet Boys, which one?
0: Millennium.
2: Yeah, you love that.
5: Good morning, guys. Happy hump day.
6: Hump day.
5: My daughter is into K-pop, and the last couple, they sell these special edition books, and in the books are CDs. And I was like, what are you going to do with the CD? Well, it turns out you can still play a CD, at least in my house, since all my CD players are gone, on the computer. So that's what we've been using. Also, NFL baby's back. Bang, bang. Have a good one.
6: Bang, bye. Bang, Niner gang.
0: Yep.
2: My computer doesn't have a CD drive. Does yours?
0: Mine doesn't.
5: No.
2: Yeah.
0: You have to buy an external one. Ain't nobody got time.
2: No, I'm not doing that.
0: Oh, hell no.
7: Good morning, JV crew. It's Edgar without the haircut. Talking about CDs, yesterday I cleaned out my garage, and I found a box full of CDs. And in there was a couple CDs that said Cancun 2002. 184 pictures. I don't know what that's going to be about. But on a side note, I found about 3 pair of retro Jordans that I used to wear in high school, and my son wears that size shoe now. So you got some old school Jordans to take to school.
0: Wow.
2: That's so cute. You guys have the same. His son is in the 4th grade. Isn't that cute, little Edgar without the haircut? Him and his 4th grader have the same size feet. That's cute. We can wear the little Jordans together.
0: Why are you always trying to clown him?
2: Because he always clowns me.
1: Also, watch out because those shoes probably are dry rotted now. So,
0: trending is coming up next. Graham, what do you have?
2: If you've ever wanted to live in a lighthouse, I have just the Bay Area job for you.
0: Never wanted to do that.
2: You haven't?
0: No.
2: Oh.
0: But we'll talk about it next. Here's Bruno Mars.

0: LiveSymphony.org.
1: So it sounds like Megan Thee Stallion is taking some shots. Did I say some shots?
0: Yeah.
1: It sounds like Megan Thee Stallion is taking some shots at Klay Thompson. So she did a new interview with InStyle that just dropped this morning, and she is opening up like never before about her relationship with Klay, which, as you know, ended earlier this year. She was saying, though, while she was with him, she was, quote, on edge all the time. So let me just pause right there. She's painting a picture here that their relationship was a little bit toxic, okay? She said, I just kept trying to make pieces fit that didn't belong together, trying to fit myself into somebody else's life, and I was losing myself a little bit. I'm now in a space of finding me again. She says that she should have never tolerated disrespect in their relationship, and any partner should be grateful to have her because she is Megan the freaking Stallion. Yes. Amen.
2: Preach.
1: Queen. Yeah. She also doubled down on the cheating allegations, saying that cheating is and always will be a deal breaker for her.
0: Yeah.
1: That was something a lot of people were like, well, I mean, it was never confirmed. That's just what she said. Yeah, he also never denied it.
0: Good point.
1: He's a man. Plus, he's an athlete. So it's like, what is your gut telling you really happened here?
2: Didn't it just seem like Klay Thompson was just such a stand-up nice guy, though?
1: Yes,
2: He just seemed like one of the NBA good guys, you know?
1: Literally. Yes, like anyone who can be Steph Curry's bestie, it's like, you're one of them.
2: Yeah, just being aligned with Steph Curry and being buddies with him, like, it seems, it elevates you in the good guy category. But it turns out maybe Klay was just like, you know, just regular NBA player.
1: Yep.
2: I ran into DeMontis Sabonis yesterday. He plays for the Sacramento Kings. He's like 7 feet tall. And he was at the yogurt shop in Napa yesterday when I was with my kids. And I was like, this guy looks really familiar. Who is this guy? I could not figure it out. But also, he was 7 feet tall. My kid's like, he had to duck to go through the door to get in there. I'm like, yeah, he's really tall. And I realized it after the fact. I would have asked him for a picture.
1: I would have never recognized him.
0: I don't know.
2: I've never even heard that name before. But yeah, he's really good.
1: Back to Megan Thee Stallion. When she was talking about the cheating, she said it's important for people to remember that if you get cheated on, it has nothing to do with you, the person who was cheated on. It doesn't make you less attractive or less important. It's entirely on the other person, the cheater. Right. So that kind of lets you know like where her mind is at right now. She said, whoever dates me is going to just have to understand, you know, I'm my own person. I'm my own boss. I cannot be minimized. I will not be behind any man. I'll have a partner. I'll be equals with that person, but I'm not going to take the back seat to anything.
0: Okay.
1: And I love that for her.
2: Yep.
1: Also, I'll make this one quick because I know you have something, Graham, but just a quick update on where things are at with David and Celeste's family. Her family just filed a wrongful death lawsuit seeking damages over her death. They also have made it known that if he is convicted, which something tells me he will be, they're calling for him to face the death penalty.
2: Whoa.
1: That's what they want. Graham.
2: California, it will not happen, but.
1: Yeah. Graham, what do you have?
2: All right. If you've ever wanted to live in a lighthouse, I have just the Bay Area job for you. That's because the iconic lighthouse at Point Reyes is looking for a new lighthouse keeper. And actually, sorry, you don't actually get to live in this lighthouse. You'll be lighthouse adjacent. They'll be providing you with housing in a nearby apartment complex. But they say it's just a short 5-minute walk away. And you'll get heat, water, internet, and free laundry over there. Think about that. But you during the daytime, you get to hang out at the lighthouse all day, work in the visitor center and educating people about really large light bulbs. I don't know. You'll also get outfitted with a free uniform, shirt, hat, jacket, and a name badge. You will need to provide your own pants, though. They do not provide you with pants. No pets allowed. Oh, and then one little detail that I also forgot to mention. This is a volunteer position.
1: It's not even paid.
2: Yeah, but you get free housing.
0: Yeah,
2: you get free housing at a lighthouse adjacent apartment complex.
1: But you're giving up your entire life to be a lighthouse keeper.
2: Well, some people's dream has always been to live in a lighthouse.
1: Who? Name one.
2: I don't know. It seems very quaint and old-timey. And
1: Nobody wants that. It's 2026.
2: Yeah, just gaze out at the ocean all day long.
1: No.
2: And the crashing waves.
0: And tell people about light bulbs.
2: Talk about large lighting structures.
0: Yeah. You would have had me if pets were allowed.
2: Oh, you wanted to bring
1: you would give up your life in San Mateo to go
2: to
1: live by a lighthouse
0: and
1: work in the visitor center for free.
0: Yeah. It just sounds nice.
1: She would leave her job here on the JV show to go work at a visitor center of a lighthouse. Are you hearing this?
2: People would be like, whatever happened to Jess on the JV show? I heard she lives in a lighthouse now somewhere, Point Reyes. She's been out there for a long time. If this sounds like a good fit for you, again, you're not getting paid, you're a volunteer, but you do get that sweet uniform.

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2: 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Selena.
3: Things are stopped on the Bay Bridge, westbound 80 between the maze and the metering lights. Those lights are on. San Jose, we have a stalled electric SUV on the shoulders. You're waiting northbound at Lawrence Expressway. Everything is stopped here all the way back from Bird Avenue. Again, major delays there in San Jose. There also is a four-car accident in San Francisco this morning. 280 northbound before Ocean. Everything is stopped from Mission Street. It looks like those four cars are in the center divide right now. Graham.
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0: Selena and Jeff. It's my son, Caden Amir's 11th birthday today, and he loved it last year when you gave him a shout-out for his 10th. I can't believe it's already been a year. We're in traffic. We're going to be late to school, and we'd love if you would play this talk back and tell him happy birthday. Right, Caden Amir?
1: Yeah.
0: Happy 11th. We love you, and we love listening to you guys in the morning.
2: Oh,
3: nice! Happy birthday, Caden Amir!
2: Happy birthday!
3: You can show up late on your birthday to school, right?
2: Who cares? It's your day.
3: That's not a big deal.
4: Right. Who gives a fart?
2: We're the JV Show, by the way. I'm Selena.
3: I'm Graham.
5: And I'm Jess.
2: Thanks for having Wild Any for Nine on. We were just talking about Megan Thee Stallion. She's opening up for the first time about her breakup from Klay Thompson in the new issue of InStyle magazine. And we were like, I don't know, I thought before this that Klay was a good guy.
6: Good morning, JV Show. The city's there from the net. And let me tell you, I do not believe Megan's side. I do believe that Klay is a good guy. And what I think she's referring to as not being controlled is that she's a little ratchet and she wanted to continue to be like that. She wanted to be ghetto and ratchet. And he's just not like that. You know what I mean? And so he was probably trying to change her in that way and she didn't like it. And then she makes up this cheating allegation. So whatever. No regrets.
2: Hold on.
3: What do you say to that?
2: I stand with Megan. Klay's a cheater, okay? No woman is just going to make this up. And this is such a high-profile relationship, high-profile breakup. Like, you're not just going to lie and make something up.
3: Well, that wouldn't be the first time we've ever seen somebody lie about the details of a breakup. And what if somebody said
2: it? Notice how he never even denied it? Come on. He's an athlete. This is what they do. As for him trying to change her, I'm sorry. Megan is Megan. Unapologetically, you knew how she was when you got with her. Yeah, there were rumors. Oh, he didn't like how loud she was. If she's she's having fun being herself. You don't get into a relationship with somebody and then try to change them when nothing about them has changed. That's who they were. So, before you got with them, you knew what you signed up for. Either embrace it or don't be with that person.
3: So you don't think that she made up the whole cheating story just to protect her own ratchetry?
5: No.
3: Oh, sorry, Sadie.
5: Because Klay Thompson has also faced multiple accusations in the past of cheating on other girlfriends. Let me state this into evidence.
3: Okay.
5: Megan Thee Stallion was really in her wifey era, and she was cooking meals for him and his family. Like, she wasn't just, you know, out,
3: that
5: like
3: could have been a one-off. She ordered DoorDash and took a picture of it.
2: You know what she said? She was like, you know, I still have to go to work. I love rapping. If I have to go do, you know, this event or I'm going to record this song, like, that's what I'm going to do. And so if Klay had issues maybe with the type of music she was recording, and she didn't say that, I'm just kind of speculating here. I mean, you knew she was Megan Thee Stallion before you started dating her.
3: Yeah, but she knew he was Klay Thompson. The rumors are all there. And he has to go to work, too. That guy can build a house with all the bricks he's been throwing up the past couple seasons.
2: You played her. You made her feel like she was wifey and had her doing all these different wife activities. And then you cheated on her.
3: Not cool, Klay. Not cool.
2: Not cool, Seti.
3: Oh, yeah, not cool, yeah, Seti.
2: Not cool, Seti.
3: Shame on you. SMH.
2: Thank you.
3: LOL.
2: All right, let's end that rant right there. Let's officially go back to our cool or not list.
3: Please.
2: I think that kind of started it right there. Jess, would you like to throw something out?
5: I would. Cool or not. Selena, you brought this up before that the 80s are coming back.
2: They are.
5: And I think now you've seen it more than ever, because have you guys been seeing everyone using AI pictures of themselves to look like they're in the 80s? Cool or not? I'm going to say not cool.
2: I'm kind of leaning more not cool.
3: Yeah, but we're still going to do it, right?
5: I feel like we can't do that. No.
3: We can't do this one? Because, why not?
5: Everybody's doing it this week, and we'd just be jumping on the bandwagon.
3: Isn't that all that social media is?
5: It is, yeah.
3: Everybody copying everything?
2: Yeah, but even like seeing the pictures that I've seen, nothing about that was like, oh my God, this is so cool and funny. Like, it just, I don't know, just very cheesy.
3: I am curious to see what the two of you would look like in the 80s. I feel like Jess would have like the very permed hair. Yeah, bigger hair. A lot of neon gear. It might be worth a chuckle.
2: I don't know. Maybe let's do it, and then we'll decide after we see it whether or not to post.
3: I'm kind of in between. I'm not going cool. This trend is super cool, but I'm also like,
2: I'm going not cool.
5: Okay. I'm gonna say not cool.
3: All right, then we won't do it. Fine, not cool.
2: All right, Graham,
3: not cool. What do you guys think? Cool or not? The new foldable iPhone that's rumored to come out. I mean, it's all but been confirmed, and it might get unveiled as soon as today at the big Apple unveil event. You know, this big Apple thing's going on right now, and the foldable iPhone is now going to be the thing. Are you guys here for the new foldable phone?
2: No.
3: Really. What do you mean? You guys mock me mercilessly from not having a an iPhone. So now don't you want to line up and get the new, this will be the new iPhone.
2: I don't want to line up and get a foldable phone.
3: Why not?
2: I just don't want it. I don't need a phone that folds.
3: They said they perfected the screen crease technology
2: or
3: whatever.
2: I don't even like the Android one that folds. I mean, I don't like any Android.
3: But doesn't
2: the
3: it
2: one
3: make
2: that
3: it cooler
2: folds is extra
3: now?
2: Stupid.
3: Doesn't it make it cooler now that it's from Apple?
2: No, I always thought the folding concept was stupid.
3: Well, that's they're hanging their hat on it now.
5: It makes it chunkier, and I already don't have enough pocket space for.
3: But don't you want the bigger screen so you can watch Netflix in the shower?
5: I'll still watch Netflix in the shower, I guess. With
2: on
5: my
2: your iPhone 13.
5: Yeah, my iPhone 13.
2: At least upgrade to like a 15.
5: You know
2: something.
5: What? I think the upgrade is coming soon, you guys, because my phone is just ready to die off.
3: Yes, you can get the new foldable one.
2: Yes, will you get it, please? That way we can see it.
5: It's too expensive. If it was cheaper, I would get it.
2: How much is it? Do you know?
3: The rumors
5: probably over $1,000.
3: The rumors are very expensive. I think the nicer one may be in the ballpark of
5: $2,000. Oh,
3: it's going to be it's going to be very expensive. We don't know yet. Again, this is all rumored, but all the leaks are basically confirming that this is what Apple's new product is going to be, and they're really going into the foldable space. I just want to say, not cool, because here is yet another example of Apple and iPhone copying stuff that Androids have had for years.
5: Okay, but the foldable phone was a thing already in the past.
2: Right.
3: That's what I said.
5: But like before Android.
2: Yeah, you guys just took it from, remember those razors?
3: That's that was a flip phone. It did not have
2: a
3: foldable screen.
2: If Apple is going to just continue to copy everything that Androids do, at least copy the things that are working. Nobody wanted that Android foldable phone. So why is that the one thing that you're going to try to make a thing?
3: Shots fired at the foldable phone community this morning. There's people that are unfolding their phone right now to leave us an angry talk back.
5: That's Selena on air, by the way.
3: Yes, you can unfold your phone and go tag at Selena on air on an angry social media rant.
2: Do you like them, Graham?
3: No, I don't. I don't.
2: Okay, that's Graham.
3: I don't find it necessary. I don't need that. I don't need one.
5: Okay.
3: But I, again, I'm going not cool for the copying.
2: I'm going not cool with foldable phones. Just not cool. I'm not here for it. All right, here's the weekend. I feel it coming. It's Wild and E for 9.

0: 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Can I get a hump day?
1: Oh, yeah, it's hump day. Hump day.
0: Welcome to the JV Show. I'm Selena.
2: I'm Graham.
3: And I'm Jess.
0: And let's welcome Crystal to the JV Show. Welcome, Crystal.
3: Welcome, welcome.
4: Hello.
0: Hi. Crystal, are you there?
4: Hi.
0: Hi, Crystal.
4: Yes, I'm here.
0: Good, good, good. All right, we are on to play, or you are on to play the JV Show's Yep Nope game. Here's how it works. We're going to ask you four trivia questions. You just got to get three correct. And Crystal, if you can do that, you are winning
3: two tickets to check out Jessie Reyes.
0: Crystal, are you ready?
4: Oh, my gosh. Yes, yes, yes.
0: All right, here we go. You got this, by the way. I'm getting lots of good vibes. I know you're going to win this. Easy peasy.
1: Oh.
0: Stop, Graham.
1: Do you want to hear about? You don't want to hear about the vibes I was getting.
0: No.
1: Okay, never mind. I'll keep them to myself. Then.
0: Thank you. Here's question number one. According to the superstition, if you spill salt, you should throw some. Can I start that whole thing over?
1: Yeah. Oh no.
0: This is not off to a great start. That's my fault. My fault. All right. Question number one. According to the superstition, if you spill salt, you should throw some of it over which shoulder?
4: Your left shoulder.
1: Yep. Yeah. People still do that?
0: This, me and my mom did this over the weekend.
4: Yes.
1: Really? It's still a thing.
0: I told you, we were at this restaurant. We went to this restaurant in San Jose, and the waitress comes, and she's taking our menus, and she accidentally spilled the salt all over the table, and she walked off.
1: Dios mío.
0: Yeah, I was like, oh my God, I think she just cursed us.
1: Yeah, so then you uncursed
0: her. So we had to throw it over our shoulder.
1: Smart, okay. Smart. Can we get back to the game now?
0: Yes.
1: Great story. Question number two. Okay, question number two. In what country would you find Leonardo da Vinci International Airport?
4: Country. Italy.
1: Yep.
0: There
1: you go.
0: Nice
1: I probably should have said that. Leonardo da Vinci, Airport. That would have helped.
0: Yeah. Question number three. Asiago.
4: Oh, yeah.
0: Okay, here we go. Question number three. Asiago, cottage, and burrata are all different types of what?
4: Cheese.
1: Yep.
0: Easy.
1: Those are
0: nice
1: cheese.
0: Work.
1: Three for
0: easy cheesy.
1: Easy cheesy lemon squeezy. Three for three. You don't even need this final question to win the game, but of course we will do it just for fun to test your knowledge. Question number four. Watergate was a major political scandal that caused what U.S. president to resign from office?
4: Nixon.
1: Yep. Look at that.
4: Nixon.
1: Four for four on this.
0: Let's go.
3: Gotten 444 in a while.
1: It's been a minute.
3: Yeah. Crystal, you just got two tickets for Jessie Reyes. Her show is coming up November 6th at the Fox Theater.
0: Congratulations. I told you. I was getting good vibes.
4: Thank you. Thank you.
0: I called it. You're very welcome.
1: I was getting super strong, great vibes. That's what I was going to say earlier. But you said you didn't want to hear my vibes.
0: Stop it. All right. Crystal, nice work. We're going to put you on hold really quick so you can get those tickets and have a great rest of your day, okay?
4: Thank you.
0: You are welcome.

0: the midspan. There is one tow truck already there. We're waiting on another one. Everything is slow from Pomona Street. And don't forget, there still is that two-car accident in the city, 280 northbound after 101. Everything stop and go from Monterey Boulevard. Graham.
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0: So King Charles has confirmed whether or not Meghan Markle and Prince Harry are going to be working royals in the UK or not. Those details are coming up inside today's Hottest Trending. Right now,

0: to know what's hot in music, movies, shows, and the most talked about stories happening today in the Bay.
1: So King Charles has confirmed whether or not Meghan Markle and Prince Harry will be working royals at all. As you know, Meghan and Harry, they are back in the UK. We heard rumors that this was so she can like relaunch an acting career that fell through the cracks and like didn't work out at all.
2: Whoops.
1: The kids already enrolled in school there. So, I mean, I guess they just had to go. Plus, they felt like outcasts here in the United States. And I got to say, it's probably for the best, you know. Anyways, we heard rumors that they are not going to be working royals out there. They're going to be private royals plus.
2: Oh, it God. Still doesn't.
1: Whatever that is.
2: Is that owned by Paramount Plus?
1: No. No. Yeah, it's a streaming service.
3: Different subscription.
1: So King Charles is now confirming in a letter what their, I guess, what their duties, if any, what role they're going to play while they're out there. So he said that they are still, you know, stepped down royals. It's been 6 years now since they left the royal family and they are not working. And that's how it's going to stay, so they can live privately and live of financial independence as they wish. And he said that's going to be respected. So basically, they're private citizens with commercial and charitable interests, as he put it. So you can live your private life, but if you want to come along and, you know, help this charitable event we have, or, you know, we're doing this event commercially, like they can kind of do, they can move around freely.
2: So it seemed like when they left and moved here, they kind of slammed the door on the whole thing. We're done with that. And then things didn't really work out here. And now they're back there. Now the door just like is cracked
1: open
2: just
1: slightly.
2: A little bit. You want to like do some stuff with us? Like, you know, collab on some stuff and like whatever.
1: Do you think they're
2: Royals
1: trying to,
2: Plus and like, you know.
1: Do you think they're trying to get back as full-time royals, but the family is like, slow your roll. We're going to start slowly here.
2: I don't know if they want to get back to being full-time, but I think they want to get back to the perks, the benefits, the life, because I think they just like, well, you know, turns out being a royalty wasn't actually all that bad.
1: Right. Well, remember, the big thing is that they wanted security. Because when you're a working royal, security's covered. Like,
2: yeah.
1: the

0: the citizens out there. So pay tax and pay for it.
1: Why wasn't this like subscription plus VIP plus whatever option available to them so that they could have eased out of it easier than just like, we're moving to the
2: U.S. Have you ever tried to cancel one of these subscriptions, Jess? It takes forever to cancel a subscription. Like, and they don't make it easy. You jump through all these hoops. You got to verify your email address and your password. Yeah, I can't remember what email address I used to sign up with this thing. And if you can't log in, then you can't cancel it. I think just like, I'll just keep paying the $6.99 a month. That's probably what they did. They probably were paying it this entire time. Yeah. Just forgot about it.
0: Yep. People are not happy with the baby. Do you guys remember the baby?
1: Yeah.
2: Not really.
0: You don't remember we talked about the baby? He was hated for a while. He made some like not so nice comments on stage and he kind of went away and then he came back and now everyone forgot about what he said. That I don't think so.
1: Okay.
0: I don't think so. But he just opened a new...
2: Da baby or da baby?
0: This is da baby.
2: Got it.
0: He just opened a new chicken and waffles restaurant in Charlotte, North Carolina. Just opened up on Sunday and people saw the prices on the menu and they're like, oh, hell no. Da baby. Read the room. Can babies read?
2: They
0: have that program, Your Baby Can Read or something like that. Maybe he hasn't got that yet. Do you remember that?
2: Yeah.
0: Do you remember that was a thing?
2: ABC Mouse.
0: And then there's that. So just for like a plain waffle, no chicken, no toppings, $15.
2: For just a waffle?
0: Just the waffle itself. Oof. And then the prices
2: people
0: go
2: in the
0: up
2: Bay
0: from
2: Area
0: there.
2: Are like, yeah, we've seen prices.
0: But this is North Carolina.
2: Yeah,
0: so.
2: And then
0: the prices go up from there for like the different flavored waffles. I mean, there's waffles on there. Just the waffle, $20. You want to add chicken to it, an extra $10. There's a $45 soul food cornbread waffle.
2: No thanks.
1: Yeah, I'm out.
2: You have to. If you're not getting the chicken, you're just getting a waffle. Nobody has ever started a waffle and been like, that was worth $20 by the time you get to the end of it. Because like waffles and pancakes, they start out all exciting at the start. And by the end, you're sick of them.
0: Mm-hmm. I know.
2: Do you know what I mean?
0: That's how it is.
2: You get towards the end of pancakes and you're like, I don't even know. Why am I trying to finish this thing?
0: One person says that he went to the opening 30 minutes before they opened up and it took him 3 hours to get his food.
2: Well, you can't knock a restaurant when they're just open. I'll defend... Is it the baby or da baby?
0: Da baby.
2: I'll defend da baby for a second. When you first open a restaurant, that's when you're working out all the kinks. The food never comes out. You go to these soft openings or whatever, and a restaurant, it's like first, give them a little, they're still working out the flow of the kitchen and
0: three hours. I could have gone and watched a movie and a half.
2: But there also could have been, like, again, orders, the whole systems aren't up and running yet. I won't knock a restaurant when they're, you should have all those kinks worked out. They never do. There's always stuff that, having worked in bars and restaurants, when you first open, everything goes wrong. Everything does.
0: Did it ever take you 3 hours to make a drink when you were bartending?
2: Probably. Probably just flat out forgot about some. There's probably some drinks out there that people are still waiting for.
0: They're still there.
2: That they just ended up leaving because I forgot to make them. You know what I mean? It's just, it happens.
0: Some people are saying, hey, this is just the price you pay for food in a big city. Like, just get over it. That's how it is.
2: Well, that does seem high, even by today's standards. But yeah.
0: All right. We are getting out of here. Have a great rest of your Wednesday. Keep it right here on Wild.
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Good morning, good morning. Happy hump day. I love a short week. How's it going? I'm Angelina Beck here. Wild 94.9, Bay's number one for new hit music. Yeah, let's kick it off with this Steve Lacy. Oh, yeah?

When I tell you I could not sleep last night because it was so damn hot. Good morning, I'm Angelina. Wild 94.9, Bay's number one hit music station. Yeah, I'm not going to lie. I'm ready for the fall weather. I want to be in a hoodie. I hate being sweaty. It's the 90 degrees for me. Like, this week was just too hot. Give me a little 70, maybe even, like, you know, light 80s. That's fine. She said,

Okay, what do we think this Drake FOMO is about? He's been teasing Fear of Missing Out. It's going to be unveiled September 15th. I don't think it's new music or a new album, though. I saw in the caption he put like a little Ferris wheel. I feel like he's going to headline Coachella. Let me know what you think. At Wild 94.9, at Angelina on air.

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3: 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Let's go get a wave. They say what they gonna say. Have a drink. 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

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Are you keeping up with the U.S. Open? Wild 94.9, it's Angelina. Shout out to Ben Shelton. And him and Trinity Rodman are just the cutest.

Already halfway through the week. 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

Good morning, good morning. It's Angelina on Wild 94.9. Question, have you washed your Stanley Hydro Flask? I love that you walk around hydrated. Don't forget to wash those bottles and the straw.

0: I already know Doomsday is going to beat a bunch of records. Wild 94.9, I'm Angelina. I mean, they already made 40 million pre-sales. This is the first film in history to reach that milestone 100 days before its release.
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on Wild 94.9, Bay's number one hit music station. What's up? It's Angelina. Don't forget, this heat advisory remains in effect through 10 p.m. tomorrow. So please, please, please stay hydrated out here.

0: drop dead.
1: Olivia Rodrigo, drop dead. Shout out to Zoe and Fremont requesting that one. If you want to hear something, hit me up. I'll make it happen. At Angelina on air. This right here, though, seriously, one of the best songs ever.

0: 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Graham and Selena here wishing you a great rest of your hump a day. If you missed this morning show, a lot of funny stuff, go back and podcast it, will you?
1: 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There is a new plastic surgery trend, and a lot of doctors, all of them, not here for it.
0: Oh.
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online. So Quinta Brunson, the creator of Avatar Munchery, she said that season 6 is going to be more direct energy. And she admitted that season 5 had a lot of filler episodes. And now the internet is saying there is no good season 5 of any show. Now I'm thinking, you know, I feel like Breaking Bad and The Wire had a good season 5. 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

Pedal from Ari. Ashley in San Jose requesting that one. I know it's hot. Hope you're staying cool out here. Hit me up if you need anything. At Wild 94.9 at Angelina on air.

0: 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Graham and Selena here wishing you a great rest of your hump day. If you missed this morning's show, a lot of funny stuff, go back and podcast it, will you?
1: 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There is a new plastic surgery trend, and a lot of doctors, all of them, not here for it.
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0: 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Wild 94.9 is Charlotte and San Lorenzo. What's up?
1: Nothing. I'm just going to go get some ice cream because it's so hot.
0: Oh, my gosh. I would actually die right now for a mint chocolate chip from Clancy's in San Leandro. That sounds so good.

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So are we bringing back flip phones? It's Angelina Wild 94.9. Apple is releasing a foldable iPhone. Basically looks like an iPad. I don't know how I feel about this one.

Angelina. Wild 94.9. Hope you're staying hydrated and cool out here. Definitely make sure you're hanging out. I got tickets for you to see the beautiful, talented Jessie Reyes in Oakland. That's coming up at 2:30. So go ahead and make Wild 94.9 your number one preset on the iHeart app. Right now, Steve Lacy. Oh, yeah.

you like it. I'm a two-time, you ain't knew I'd win. 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All my ops waiting for me to be you, I bet. Say, I got drive, I don't need a car. Money really all that we fiending for. I'm doing things they ain't seen before. 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I'm doing things that excite the source. Fame ain't something that I need no more.

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1: Yes, sir. And you know what? I think it's early enough. I'm Angelina. 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

0: 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Graham and Selena here wishing you a great rest of your hump a day. If you missed this morning's show, a lot of funny stuff, go back and podcast it, will you?
1: Yep, and then tomorrow morning, the JV Show is back live, 6 a.m. At 8:20, we kick off our meeting in the ladies' room. There is a new plastic surgery trend, and a lot of doctors, all of them, not here for it.
0: Oh.
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0: What up, Evangelina? Wild 94.9 is Zyra in San Jose. Oh my gosh, girl, I know it's hella hot over there.
1: No, it's so hot over here.
0: Well, you know what? Hopefully it's nice and cool by November because you are going to go see Jessie Reyez in Oakland. You're calling number 20.
1: Yes. Yay. Thank you so much.

All right, I'm going to go take advantage of this sun. Wild 94.9, thanks so much for hanging out. Hit me up on socials, @AngelinaOnAir. 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Gabby and EJ are next on Wild 94.9.

It's 1849 The Bay's number one hit music station. Yes, Gabby Diaz back on the solo today. EJ's on vacay. But can I just tell you, I am loving this weather here in San Francisco today. We don't get this often. Carl got a little break. You know what I'm saying? Let's do

It's 1.9 The Bay's number one hit music station. Yes, Ariana Grande right there, Petal. I just love her album. It is so good. Did you get a chance to listen to it? Check it out.

0: 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Graham and Selena here wishing you a great rest of your hump a day. If you missed this morning's show, a lot of funny stuff, go back and podcast it, will you?
1: 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There is a new plastic surgery trend, and a lot of doctors, all of them, not here for it.
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0: 1849, the Bay's number one hit music station. It's time for That's Out of Pocket. Stories that you read, see, hear, you're like, oh my goodness. Well, a Texas couple pled guilty to a multi-million dollar custom home building scheme. Now they are facing federal prison time, and they've been ordered to pay nearly $3 million in their victims. I guess it started back in December of 2025, where they're from Fort Worth. Christopher and Raquel Judge, they admitted in a federal court, from August 20th to January of 2023, they conspired to deceive customers through their company, Judge DFW LLC. Officials say the business owners received nearly $5 million from local customers for unfinished home building and remodeling projects. They were sentenced to one count of conspiracy to commit wire fraud. And now Raquel looks like she's facing 1 month in federal prison and 3 years of supervised release, where Christopher must spend 6.5 years in a federal prison with 2 years of a supervised release. So they are ordered to pay pretty much $3 million in restitution to be distributed to 20 victimized families. This is so crazy because that was like during the pandemic too. So people, I feel like, were extra vulnerable during that time. But it's just so out of pocket when any type of scam is happening. Like, I feel like if you're a scammer, man, you are going to get your payback always, whether you think so or not, for real. So out of pocket, though, to say the least. For these stories and more, wild949.com.
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11: 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Clear leaves from driveways, patios, and sidewalks with ease, so you can get back to enjoying the season. Whether it's a simple weekend DIY or a bigger backyard project, Labor Day savings help you do more for less at the Home Depot.
12: The Colonel's cooked up a new $10 bucket of the day just for you. Monday, 10 wings for $10. Tuesday, 8-piece fried chicken for $10. Wednesday, 8 tenders for $10. Thursday, 10 wings for $10. Friday, 24 nuggets for... Ooh, you guessed it, didn't you? $10. The $10...

0: song?
1: Yes, Olivia. Stupid song. It's 1049 The Bay's number one hit music station. So do you need a trip to Vegas? Are you like, man, trip to Vegas would be great, honestly, because I feel you. And maybe even to see this girl Zara Larsson. Details next.

It's 1049 The Bay's number one hit music station. Gabby Diaz here. So, yes, our iHeartRadio Music Festival is upon us. September 18th and 19th, it's going down in Las Vegas. I mean, this lineup is crazy. From Zara Larsson to Cardi B to Kenny Chesney to the Goo Goo Dolls, Weezer, Snoop Dogg, Zara Larsson, Major Lazer, like La Seraphim. Did I mention BTS? This is nuts. You can get some last-minute tickets if you need a trip to Vegas, AXS.com. But I'm going to tell you this right now.

0: Wild 94.9, the JV Show. Graham and Selena here wishing you a great rest of your hump day. If you missed this morning's show, a lot of funny stuff, go back and podcast it, will you?
1: Yep, and then tomorrow morning, the JV Show is back live 6 a.m. At 8:20, we kick off our meeting in the ladies' room.